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You got Core and Little Uzi Vert, hometown legends here in the city of brotherly love. Offset coming with some new heat for the streets. Of course, Coi Leray featuring Diplo. This should be interesting. Put a face to the name, NICOOSO Music, Q102 Philly. She like-

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Spooky season, ladies and gentlemen. You love to see the Halloween candy next to the Christmas trees. We're gearing up for Q102's Jingle Ball. Very excited for the 25th, the big announcement. But we got to get through spooky season first. Of course, Uptown Beer Garden, Halloween Beer Garden, 1500 JFK Boulevard, already rocking. Thanks for rolling with us tonight. The Night Show with Nico Oso on Q102. You know what to do. Turn us up. Here comes Olivia.

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1: It's Elvis Duran from the Q102 Morning Show, sending you to see Teddy Swims here and there. 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I'm

This weekend, some need-to-know information on the places to be and people to see. 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Three free festivals taking over Fishtown. 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I love how these are like all the same things. We're just swapping words in and out. Noon, September 19th. That's Saturday with German beer, food, games, kids, activities right here in Fish.

History-making moment, and we all get to be a part of it, ladies and gentlemen. It's Nico Oso, The Night Show on Q102. Since the FIFA World Cup break, Lionel Messi has 12 goal contributions. So does Kevin Sullivan. 12 goal contributions. Today, Kevin got the call alongside his teammates Frankie Westfield, Neil Pierre. Kevin Sullivan headed to the U.S. men's national team. This is primetime must-see TV. He is the second youngest ever to receive a call like this, and we will be celebrating at the next home game down at the Subaru Park. Your official DJ for the Philadelphia Union. It's NICOOSO Music, Q102 Philly. Buckle in that seatbelt. Let's ride.

For my ghouls, you know it's spooky season, Virgo season. They're about to act up this weekend. It's Nico Oso, the night show on Q102. Now, I'm trying to find a couple that is looking to get married sometime in the near future. Halloween night, to be exact. Till death do us part. The need-to-know information coming from Nico Oso in just a few songs. That's a free Halloween wedding at America's scariest haunted asylum. It could be you. You know what to do. Get that phone ready. You're about to win on Q.

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102, and you, a couple in the car, wherever you are, you might be streaming us on the smart speaker, the smart TV at home. 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Your host always doing the most, Nico Oso, gonna be the super scary MC and DJ. This is gonna be amazing. By far one of the coolest events I've ever had the opportunity to take part in. I'm not looking forward to the scary part of this. Is there a way to skip that? 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It's spooky season tonight. You could win your way in. Q102.com. By far the wedding of the year is going to be Halloween night at Penhurst Asylum.

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At midnight, it's New Music Friday. So all this hour, I'm bringing you the new heat for the streets. We got the Steve Lacy coming up in just a few songs.

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1: Coming up next for New Music Friday, you don't gotta wait till midnight, your boy Nico. So for those that don't know, so got the new heat for the streets right now. It's Steve Lacy with Oh Yeah on Philly's number one hit music station, Q102. I love saying that title. Oh yeah.

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2: 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It's Nico Oso on Q102 with Tame Impala. 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

Last hour of the night show with Nico Oso on Q102. Let's get you home safe, but let's have fun while we get there. Some new heat for the streets coming your way, featuring Gracie Abrams, Malcolm Todd, Cat's Eye, Olivia Rodrigo, and so much more. Put a face to the name, NICOOSO Music, Q102 Philly. I could be-

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1: 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It's earnings. Let's get it.

0: It's Elvis Duran. We're looking for the ultimate Halloween couple for Q102's Till Death Do Us Part. One lucky couple will say I do at Pennhurst Asylum on Halloween night. 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
2: Coming up next, it's Cat's Eye with Animal on Philly's number one hit music station, Q102. That's how I'm going to act on November 19th when GTA 6 finally releases. 13 years ago to this very day, GTA 5 came out. But today, Travis Scott, Metro Boomin, some of the music coming from the album is in your phones already for New Music Friday. Check it out.

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1: That's right. 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Her tour already sold out. Stella Lefty. 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
1: 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I'm Crystal Rosas on the new hit list. I was hearing the song with my bonus teen. He's like, oh, this is the one from the new Spider-Man movie. So you know it's not good. It's Steve Lacy with Oh Yeah.

0: 2.
1: On the new hit list, I'm Crystal Rosas. If you go to Sienna Spiro's IG, her profile picture, that pompadour, yeah, that's kind of like the inspo I had for my wedding hairdo. 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Sienna Spiro, Great Expectations.

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1: 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It's Mikey V, Frankie V, and Gianna. So, Alana, did you hear what happened to Judge Judy?
2: I did not. What happened?
3: What happened?
1: She didn't die.
3: Heart attack.
1: I was going to say, we all know Judge Judy. I feel like if you're like my daughter who's 13 months old probably knows Judge Judy, and our grandma who's 101 years old knows who Judge Judy is.
4: I will say Judge Judy was our dad's favorite show ever. He would watch it for hours and hours.
1: Yeah, I read that she was making upwards of $900,000 per episode. It was just announced that Judge Judy, after 44 years as a judge, is now retiring.
4: What?
2: No way.
3: Oh, Judge Judy.
4: I thought she was the only thing left on TV.
1: You know, man, it's on TV. She said, so she premiered back in 1996 and became one of the longest running and most popular courtroom shows on television, airing 25 years until 2021. Then she made a shift, and there's something different that was going on. But she said, when asked, why are you going to retire? She says, I don't have anything else to prove. I did it.
4: I'm taking that quote. If I ever wrap up this radio job, using it.
3: I did it.
1: So after 2021, it was Judy Justice. That went until October of this year. So it's wrapping up at the end of the month, and then off into the summer she goes.
2: Well, good for her. You know what? She deserves a break after all that.
3: I know. Seriously.

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0: Q102. It's Mikey V, my big bro Frankie V, and our best friend Gianna. Miranda, we've been talking about Oreo cookies a lot lately, right?
1: Yes, I love Oreo cookies.
0: They keep on releasing different ones. Did you see what they're doing for Halloween this year?
1: Pumpkin spice, I'm guessing. No, is there a new one?
0: Even wilder than pumpkin spice. So check this out. You can see them on Oreo.com right now, but they have a base of double stuff with golden sandwich cookies. And what they're doing is dipping them in vanilla-flavored colored fudge, then handcrafting four monster cookies. And these things are absolutely wild. They have a Frankenstein one, a mummy one, and then two others that are like one-eyed monsters coated in orange and purple fudge. And these things are the double stuff. So these are the big boys that they're doing.
1: Good.
0: And they're each individually wrapped. So you could give these away to somebody as a gift on Halloween, trick-or-treating, or keep them to yourselves.
1: Oh, that's for sure going to be my trick-or-treating gift. That'll be at the house
2: the whole season.
3: If I went to a house, I wouldn't because I'm an adult, but if I did and I got that, that would be the best Halloween ever.
1: No, yeah, I think I would be the kid at school that I'd be like, I wouldn't even eat it. I'd take it to school and be like, just so you know, this is what I got.
2: Yeah.
1: And I'd just parade it around for a little bit.
3: That's where I know childhood me and you are a lot different. I would eat the thing.

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1: We have to honor all of our ladies out there.
0: And really celebrate them all weekend long. We have a list of the most amazing inventions that women invented.
1: Mm-hmm.
0: And I bet you didn't even know this. Talk more next.

0: Q102. It's Mikey V, Frankie V, and Gianna. Sasha, we're going to give you some love, okay?
1: Okay.
0: Gianna as well. These are things that women invented. Let's give some women love right now. Things that women invented. Are you ready for this?
2: Yeah.
0: Probably didn't realize it, but the woman invented, the woman invented the paper bag. You know, the paper bag when you go to the grocery store, you put the stuff in it.
1: Oh,
0: boom.
1: Thank God.
2: Great.
0: Okay. Yep. You know, when you go, you're in the kitchen and it's kind of a pain to have to lift up the top of a trash can. You know, that little trash can that now has a pedal on it. You can step on a pedal and uplift the trash can.
1: Yes.
0: Women invented the foot pedal trash can.
3: See, women are always making life easier. I love it.
2: Yep. Yeah. I'm sure we did.
0: When it's out there and it's raining, trash pedal. But when you're driving and you can't see so well, right, and the rain's just hitting your windshield, you know those things called windshield wipers that wipe the rain away. You ladies invented the windshield wiper.
2: Wow! Look at us go! Yeah.
0: And finally, for all the dog parents out there, we got a lot of dog parents out there. You know, sometimes you want to have a leash that's not a short leash; it's like a longer leash, but then it's too long, so you need it to be shorter. The retractable leash.
1: Retractable.
0: Bam. Yeah, you ladies invented the retractable dog leash as well.
1: Wow, so practical.
2: Wow. You're sending me down a rabbit hole now. We also invented the dishwasher.
0: Yes, you did.
2: Woo!
0: The dishwasher.
2: Thanks to Josephine.
0: also, the disposable diapers, you ladies got those ones as well. Monopoly, the game Monopoly. Lady invented a game Monopoly as well. So, look at that.
3: All weekend long, we're going to be thanking women for all these things that made life easier.
2: You're welcome.

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0: 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It's Mikey V, my big bro, Frankie V, and Gianna.
1: Why did this one kid send in a shoe for his college application?
2: And I bet you this is what got him into college. We'll explain more next.

0: Q102. It's Mikey V, my big bro, Frankie V, and our best friend, Gianna. Hey, Bridget, do you have any kids?
1: Yes, I have a junior in high school, already starting to look at colleges.
0: Colleges. Well, I was talking to Mikey, to our niece, Mia. She was saying college applications are the most stressful thing right now.
2: I remember those days.
0: Me too, and I was laughing because as I was thinking about this, BuzzFeed, we all know BuzzFeed, they put together a list of the wildest things ever submitted

0: on college applications.
1: Uh-oh.
0: We'll start with number three. Mm-hmm. A girl applied for med school, and in her application, she said she panics under pressure, lacks leadership skills, and dislikes going to hospitals.
2: Sounds counterproductive.
1: What the hell? Why did she put that?
2: No she probably didn't want to go to college, and her mom and dad were like, you have to apply.
1: Yeah. That's something that's would do.
0: Wait till we get to number one. Mikey's on the track of something right here. Number two, that was three. Number two is one kid actually trying to get into a college, mailed his shoe in, and then joked, I send this to you because I want to get my foot in the door.
1: That's awesome.
3: Oh, that's funny.
2: Yeah, that one's
3: he's
2: great.
3: In on the personality hire. Yeah.
1: I'd accept him immediately.
0: Okay, here's one that Mike is kind of hinting upon. I love this. The wildest things ever submitted on a college application, courtesy of BuzzFeed. Some student actually asked in their application if they could please not be let into their school. The only reason that they're applying is because their parents are pressuring them to apply to said school.
3: I'd also accept him right away.
1: Let him ride in.
2: That guy's probably running his own business now.
0: Yeah. You're right.
3: Yes. When Q102

0: 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It's Mikey V, Frankie V, and Gianna.
1: One of my friends got asked to go on a first date this weekend. She's never met the guy, and he's like, come on over, I'll cook you dinner. And I'm like, are you actually going to go?
0: But a home-cooked meal could be nice.
1: Crazy.
0: Emma, do you think this is normal or not?
2: I get the sentiment of like wanting to make me dinner, but it's just I feel like you should at least meet them in public first.
0: Would you go if you're allowed to bring your best friend with you? Like a two-for-one deal?
2: Honestly, maybe. Yeah, I would. I would feel a little bit safer.
0: He might get the wrong idea if you do that.
1: Oh, God.
2: Yeah, probably.
0: All right, wait, is it normal or not if a guy wants you to come over for a home-cooked meal on a first date?

0: 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It's Mikey V, Frankie V, and Gianna.
1: We're wondering, is it normal or not to go on a first date with a guy you haven't met yet at his house?
0: But because he wants to cook you a home-cooked meal. Normal or not, it's up on Instagram at V.

0: Q102, it's Mikey V, Frankie V, and Gianna.
1: So my friend was telling me she got asked to go on a first date this weekend with this guy she's never met. And then she tells me, yeah, he invited me over because he wants to cook me dinner. And I'm like, are you crazy?
0: But it could be nice to cook a home-cooked meal.
1: No.
0: Courtney, do you think this is normal or not?
2: Are you kidding? Is this to catch a predator? Like, what are we talking about? No, I need to assess who you are at a public situation. I need to drop my pin, send it to my girls, make sure everyone knows. I can make a scene if something goes weird. Like, no, not at a house. Right. No.
0: Fair enough.
1: No, yep.
3: You've watched your fair share of Netflix series for sure.
0: Facts.
2: I have.
0: All right, Caitlin, you're in Sudbury. Is this normal or not?
4: I think it's super cute because it shows that the guy's willing to like do the shopping and like cook and like think about a recipe and try to cook like a nice meal and make it nice. I think it's actually really cute.
0: And no creepiness or no feel like pressure or anything like that because you're at the guy's house?
4: I guess there is that factor. So I would bring your mace and see what
0: You made dinner and I brought the mace.
4: Yes, I brought bear mace.

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0: 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It's Mikey V, Frankie V, and Gianna.
1: Leanne, you know what a booty call is, right?
2: I do.
0: Oh, you do, yeah.
1: Do you know what a foodie call is, though? A foodie call.
2: Oh, gosh. I could take a wild guess.
0: Yeah, I'm
2: guessing it involves feet.
3: Feet?
1: Food.
0: Food, not
1: food.
0: I think a foodie call is what my wife does to me every night. Like, she doesn't really want to hang out with you, but knows you'll bring the food over.
1: That's you know, Mikey's closer than you think it has to do with feet. Gianna, any guesses?
3: You call your friend that you know is going to be a big back with you to go out to eat.
1: Another great guess as well. Not exactly what we're looking for. So instead of a booty call, it's a foodie call. It's when somebody, you know, might be a little bit hard up for a good dinner. So like, you know what? I'm going to go on this date. Zero desire to date said person. I'm just going to go on said date so I can get a nice free dinner out of it. That's going on a foodie call.
2: I love that. My sister does that all the time, actually.
3: That's amazing.
0: I feel like I'm a Gianna. When you were single, you would do that. No?
3: You know, not often, but I see people, like, this is a trend on TikTok that people do. But, like, if the date ever went sour, I'd be like, at least I got a free meal. Like, that's the highlight of my life right now.
2: Mm-hmm. Exactly. We're trying to eat out here in these streets.
1: Yeah. It would have been a footy call, by the way. A footy, not a footy call.
3: Footy call is a whole different thing.
2: Thank you.

0: 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It's Mikey V, Frankie V, and Gianna. Weekend is here. Natasha, what are you excited for this weekend?
1: I'm going roller skating.
0: Oh, nice. Yes. Roller skating is actually always so much fun. That used to be the go-to birthday party when we were kids.
2: That's where I had my first kiss at a roller rink.
0: Oh, wow.
1: Mm-hmm. Ooh.
2: Never forget it.
0: Who are you going with? Is it a guy that maybe you have a first kiss with, like Gianna?
1: No, just some friends. But, you know, when I was a kid and I used to go roller skating all the time, that was the first time I got caught with a boy and got in trouble.
2: Hey. See? That was the spot.
0: If I ever have kids, I'm not letting them go to a roller skating place.
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2: So I figured we still got what? We got like, I don't know, 11 days, 10 days left of actual quote-unquote summer. Mm-hmm. And I noticed this summer a lot of people got married. A lot of people got engaged. So I figured we'd do all songs that you might hear at a wedding to sing along to. These are songs that you all should know the lyrics to. And there's some fun ones in here, like this one, Mikey V.
3: Here we go.
2: And those of you listening in your cars and at home, I need you to finish these lyrics.
3: We found love in a hopeless place. That hopeless is probably wrong. That's we found love.
2: No, I think you're right. Man, we need confidence.
3: I can't second guess myself. I play this song all the time when I DJ, but I have a Fat Man Scoop like remix. So all I can hear is his voice. We found what? That actually messes me up because that's what I'm hearing in my head.
1: Oh my God, that's funny.
2: Wedding songs. Songs you might hear at weddings that put you in that wedding mood. Over to Gianna.
1: Yep.
2: You should know these lyrics. We know her very well. She's recently got married herself. She goes by the name Taylor Swift. I need you to finish these lyrics.

0: Did they Travis Kelce said that to her? Down on one knee.
1: I still don't think they got married. There's no pictures. Where are the pictures?
2: They're both single. It's crazy.
1: No, I swear to God. There's something up.
0: All right. Back to Mikey V songs you might hear at weddings. This was actually my first dance at my very own wedding to my wife, Courtney. Yes, Mikey V was not too drunk at that point in time. Yeah. Remember that? Good job.
1: I was.
0: Yeah, okay, awesome.

0: Oh, Christ.
1: Maybe Mikey was drunk in my room.
0: Maybe. Do the right where you are.
1: Gianna, can you help your boy out over here?

0: by where we are.
1: I got the right where we are, right?
0: Found you said where you are. Right.
1: Yeah, but if you're both there, you have to be there, and I have to be there, and we are there.
0: No. Nope.
2: Let's finish strong. Final song on a Friday for Finish the Lyric. This is one that I know Gianna knows the lyrics to.
0: Okay.
2: Whenever you get married, I'm sure the DJ will play this song. Gianna, I need you to finish these lyrics.

0: Keep going.
1: I will.
0: Yeah, let's go. Yeah.
2: I want to dance with somebody who loves me.
0: Here we go.
1: Instead of finish the lyric, finish the song, because I literally would have if
0: Rihanna,
1: I had time.
0: When I DJ your wedding, I have a remix that plays that song and Rihanna, We Found Love, all together.
1: Perfect.
0: I'm already prepping for the big day.
1: Can't wait.
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1: Q102, it's Mikey V, my big bro Frankie V, and our best friend Gianna.
2: So, Emma, there's something causing major fights within couples lately, okay?
3: Okay.
2: And I'm curious if anybody, we're all in relationships, have had this issue. It's the speed at which people eat at the dinner table.
3: Yes. No one eats at my pace, and it's frustrating.
4: This is so real.
3: How did you swallow that?
0: Yeah.
3: Swallow their food.
2: And the issue is, back in the day, the dinner table was where you sat down to catch up and have good conversations and forget about everything else going on in life. But now we're just busy. Some of us have other things to do. So you sit down with your wife, your husband, your boyfriend, your girlfriend, and all of a sudden, one person just scarfs the food down, puts a plate at the sink, and just walks away. Causes issues in relationships right now.
3: That is my husband. That is him, and this message is for Troy.
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0: 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It's Mikey V, my big bro, Frankie V, and Gianna.
1: Friday's here, and we want to know something awesome that happened to you this week.
0: Yeah, Bridget, what is your Friday win of the week?
2: I closed all my rings on my Apple Watch. I hardly ever do it. I've been so busy, and I'm just so proud that I remembered to get up and moving.
1: Yes!
0: Wait, I don't have an Apple Watch. What's that even mean?
2: There's just three rings, one for moving, one for standing, and one for exercise.
0: And
2: you have to compete with your friends.
1: And the watch is so fun. It'll be like, yes, you did it. You go, girl. You closed that. I'm like, why are you my biggest hype man?
0: I love when mine says to me, you go, girl, when I get mine done. It makes me happy. Well, we're happy you had a great week. Enjoy your weekend, and thank you for kicking it off at the V.

0: 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It's Mikey V, my big bro Frankie V, and our best friend Gianna.
1: Should you floss before or after you brush your teeth?
0: I can't believe I've been doing it wrong my entire life.
1: Mm-hmm.
0: We'll let you know the answer. It might be

name's Elvis Duran. We're looking for the ultimate Halloween couple for Q102's Till Death Do Us Part. One lucky couple will say I do at Pennhurst Asylum on Halloween night. 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

0: 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It's Mikey V, my big bro, Frankie V, and Gianna.
1: Random question for you. Do you floss before you brush your teeth or floss after you brush your teeth?
2: Oh, that's a good question, too.
3: Oh, I floss after I brush my teeth.
1: I do floss after.
0: Yep.
1: After as well? Gianna, you do it after as well?
0: Are you going to tell me I've been doing it wrong my entire life?
1: I will have it be known all three of you are flossing incorrectly.
4: Really?
1: Flossing first removes 56% more plaque from your teeth than it does afterwards. The best way to do it is to floss and then brush your teeth, and you'll remove more plaque and you'll have less chances of cavities.
4: Wow. Isn't your guys' uncle a dentist?
2: Yes.
4: He never told you this?
2: Apparently not.
1: No. And if he's listening in right now, Uncle Sal over there in Norwood, we do apologize for Mikey V doing it wrong all these years.
2: He was too busy yelling at Frankie for the parties Frankie threw in his tape house.
1: True story.
4: Oh, my God.
1: All right, we're all floss better now. And to be honest, if you're flossing, period.
4: Yeah, before, after, at least you're doing
1: it. Yeah. V-Bro, thank you so much for having us on.

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It's Elvis Duran. We're looking for the ultimate Halloween couple for Q102's Till Death Do Us Part. One lucky couple will say I do at Pennhurst Asylum on Halloween night. 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

It's Elvis Duran. We're looking for the ultimate Halloween couple for Q102's Till Death Do Us Part. One lucky couple will say I do at Pennhurst Asylum on Halloween night. 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I'm so

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1: Can we talk about what we're doing Friday?
2: Yeah.
3: Sure.
1: Okay.
0: Coming to you from the Bahamas.
1: Stirrup Cay, the private island.
0: Norwegian Cruise Line's private island, Great Stirrup Cay.
1: It is fan-friggin-tastic.
4: I just want to tell you that I booked my cruise in Norwegian.
0: It's Elvis Duran and the Morning Show.
1: Thank God you woke up and you turned us on, because we are taking you to paradise.
2: Yay! Yay!
1: Woo! All right, this was the big surprise. We are here at Great Stirrup Cay, Great Tides Water Park, all a part of Norwegian Cruise Line's private island. Woo! In the Caribbean.
2: Wow.
1: This is amazing.
3: This is perfect.
2: Insane.
5: It's beautiful.
1: And before the end of the show, we're going to give you a trip to come here as well. I just made that up. Can we do that?
2: Sure.
3: I love when you do that.
1: You're the godfather? What the hell? And we're giving you a yacht. Hey, good morning, Froggy.
3: Good morning.
1: Good morning, Danielle.
6: Good morning.
1: Hello, Gandhi.
6: Hello.
1: Buenos dias, you know what I
3: mean? Buenos dias, Elvis.
1: Scary.
7: Hi.
1: And anyway, so we're doing the show on the beach. These villas are incredible. We're on this cove with azure blue waters. And there's a big net up just to keep the sharks out.
6: Yeah. I love bedrooms. That for us.
3: There's bedrooms and bathrooms.
1: Yes, there are. I'm going to use the bedroom first.
6: There's an infinity pool if you're not an ocean person.
1: And also, Gandhi, talk about the crabs you found.
6: Yes. Fell right out of your shorts.
2: Oh, my God.
1: Right, you know what? How about the Baja Man?
2: Ooh,
3: yeah.
2: Yeah.
1: The dogs. Who let them out?

0: I never get tired of that song, ever.
1: Nope.
0: Thank you. We are live on a private island, thanks to Norwegian Cruise Line. We are at Great Stirrup K. Some people say key.
2: No, it's K.
1: No, it's K.
0: Officially K.
3: Why is it K?
0: There's an answer to that, and we'll get to that with one of our friends from Norwegian in a few minutes.
1: Spelled.
0: So rather than doing the first caller of the day, I thought, hear me out, I thought we could have the first cocktail of the day.
1: Okay,
2: yeah.
1: Nice. Great. Here she goes. All right.
0: Actually, for Gandhi and me, it's the second cocktail of the day.
1: It's actually
0: okay,
1: the third.
0: Here comes Andrew with the first cocktail of the day.
1: Yeah.
0: Oh. They look frosty and frozen.
4: Oh, those look good.
3: Oh, my.
0: So what are these cocktails?
3: What's the...
0: Oh, penis coladas.
1: Thank you.
3: I think that's pina colada.
0: No, penis coladas is Latin.
2: Thank you.
0: Oh, this is nice. Ooh. So,
2: Elvis, do you want my cherry?
0: Honey, you haven't had one of those in years.
1: Oh, please. Oh, my gosh.
0: So if you're just turning us on, just waking up, we are in the Bahamian district, of course. We're at the private island you can only access if you're on a Norwegian Cruise Line ship, as we did on Getaway. Mm-hmm. And thanks for getting us away. This place is beautiful. Thoughts, Gandhi?
1: I don't think we should leave. I feel like we should do more broadcasts and stay for a while, or at least make this a monthly thing.
0: Okay, Danielle?
4: I came here before all this was here, and it was nice. Now that they've added the water park and everything else, I cannot believe how amazing it is.
0: This is incredible. You know what? That's why you hit the waters with Norwegian. They have their own private island.
4: Yeah.
0: And so no one else is going to be here except for you and the people you see on board. Anyway, can we just stay here forever?
4: I want to sleep here. I asked them how we could sleep here. They said they're working on it.
2: Yeah. Why is it I feel like I take better naps when you're here? Like when you take a nap, either way, it's on the
0: show. Does when he gets drunk.
5: We didn't do a salute. Salute.
0: Salute.
4: Salute.
0: Jindan. Jindan. We'll take a break. We'll come back. We'll do horoscopes and get on with our day.
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4: People think toilet paper is an either-or kind of thing. Either strong or soft. But you know, angels...

0: Just don't wander on without signaling. I don't know what happened here. We got a lot of activity at the on-ramp from Fox Street to go south on Route 1, where there was at least a minor accident. Thankfully, quite a few folks are ready to help out. Looks like we're in okay shape northbound. Yeah, they're just slowing because it's something to look at with all the bright, shining lights. Schuylkill Expressway, very good ride if you're careful. I-95 too. Lisa Fairfax, Total Traffic.
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9: For today's forecast, the temperature much like yesterday's temperature. Today being a partly cloudy day with a high of 84 degrees and tonight a low of 64.
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17: 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Slowly, I got close to Omar. 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
19: So wondering where we are, I'll tell you right now, we're at Great Stirrup Cay, the private island that you can only access if you're on a ship with Norwegian Cruise Line. As we were on getaway last night, we had a great night on the ship, by the way.
20: So much fun.
19: And then they woke us up and said, you got to go to the island. I'm like, oh, God, can we just stay on board?
21: But can I tell you my favorite text from you?
19: What?
21: You're like, I'm setting my alarm. Is there a time change? What's happening?
20: Yeah.
19: Well, you know, I got to say, is that true? Like, I was thinking about that. Does the phone take that into account?
20: Yes.
19: It does.
20: When we were on the Norwegian cruise to Greece, it switched the time for you. And then we wound up in, I think, Slovenia, and it was a different time there as well.
19: But we're Eastern here. We're still Eastern.
21: Right, we're all in the same time zone. Yeah.
19: We didn't go into a different time zone?
20: Yeah.
19: No, we're not.
20: No.
19: No.
20: Hey.
19: I thought we said
20: it's the same time zone. zone.
19: Time doesn't matter here. That's the point. Anyway, the thing about Great Stirrup Cay, this is the private island, as I said, only accessible if you're on a Norwegian ship in the Bahamas. And it's amazing. This is incredible. And we're going to kind of spell it out for you and share with you what it was like when we arrived on this island and whatever. Let's get into our horoscopes. And you know what? Screw all of you. I'm going to start with my sign, Leo.
20: Oh, okay.
0: Is that so you can have a more of a drink?
19: What does it have to do with drinking?
0: It's just so you give me that.
21: Well, it's the one he pays attention to.
20: Oh my God. I think Nate's had too many drinks.
19: We're 15 minutes into the show and Nate is already trashed.
0: Okay,
19: can you all right, ladies, all please. Right. Go.
20: Leo, your dramatic reaction to something minor is making you look less grounded than you are. Dial it back, dude. Your day's a five.
19: Oh, F you, please.
21: Virgo, crossing something off your list that's been there for weeks feels better than anything else today. Your day is a 7.
20: All right, Libra, even with your season behind you, the warmth and charm you carry into the room today is hard to miss. Your day's an 8.
21: Scorpio, your depth and determination today is already obvious. Your day is an 8.
20: Sagittarius, a last-minute invite leads somewhere far more fun than whatever you originally planned. Your day's a 9.
21: Capricorn, a strong close to the week confirms you're moving in exactly the right direction, so keep it going. Your day is a 9.
20: Aquarius, an evening to yourself with no agenda is exactly what your overloaded brain has been asking for. Your day is a 7.
21: Pisces, sink into something creative tonight and let it take you somewhere you didn't expect to end up. Your day, an 8.
20: All right, Aries, the week took a lot out of you and your body knows it. You need a low-key party time. You can make it. Your day is a 6.
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20: 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Your day's a 6.
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19: 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What's the problem?
20: I'm laughing because Froggy is not a drinker. I have never seen him down a drink faster.
19: Okay, let me tell you what else he's doing. Froggy is ahead of us with the frozen pina coladas.
0: Wow.
19: A little bit. And he's getting a brain freeze.
21: Is that what that sound was?
19: Yes. It's a brain tumor freeze.
21: Oh, God.
0: Brain aneurysm freeze.
19: You're free. His aneurysm is frozen.
20: And he even got some on his shirt. I can't.
19: Froggy's going to get very drunk.
21: He's going to get it together, Nancy.
20: Hammered.
19: Anyway, I want you to go to ncl.com right now and plan your next trip to the Caribbean. You've got to come out to the Bahamas. You have to come to Great Stirrup Cay. It's pretty fun. Make sure you bring Froggy with you. We're back right after this.
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19: I know we go on and on and on and on and on about Grainberry cereal. Just listen to us for once. We found something we know you're going to love because we love it too. Danielle and I, well, actually, Danielle's husband, Sheldon, got us turned on to Grainberry,
21: yeah.
19: Right? And now we eat it around the clock, basically. Grainberry starts with lower sugar made with plant-based fiber, and it's very rich in antioxidants. You know what? You have a whole aisle of cereals to choose from. Some of them have animated monsters on the covers. And this. Grainberry is just to the point. It's like a picture of like a field of wheat. It's that whole grain onyx sorghum that they developed at Texas A&M University. It's about slow sugar absorption. And it gives you more energy longer in the day. Talk about what you love about Grainberry.
20: I mean, they have so many different kinds, like honey nut and Grainberry raisin bran. And I know they have cinnamon frosted and apple cinnamon. I mean, so many delicious flavors. And it tastes good. Even though it's good for you, a lot of times when it's good for you, you know, you're like, eh, it's not going to taste great. This actually tastes really, really good. You're going to love it.
19: Maybe we shouldn't say it's good for you.
20: Yeah.
19: It's really bad for you. Go enjoy it. No, but Grainberry cereal is just a part of our family. It should be a part of yours. We know the family, Peter and his family, who invented Grainberry and developed it. And so knowing them and knowing they're a cool company and you're supporting people who are passionate about what they do for us, and you can taste it in every box. Pick up Grainberry today.
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19: Wondering where we are, so are we. We hopped off Norwegian Getaway this morning early and came over to the private island, Great Stirrup K. We're having the best time. Froggy, who doesn't drink, is now sucking the last drops out of his pina colada.
16: Anybody not want theirs?
19: Here, take the rest of mine.
20: We are in trouble, guys. Okay.
19: Daniel, remember the last time we got drunk with Froggy?
20: Yes.
19: He ended up curled up in a fetal position under a pool table.
20: Yes.
16: Chicken fingers.
20: Yes, chicken fingers.
19: Was that her name?
20: He needs something greasy to soak it up.
19: That chicken fingers. She was expensive.
16: That was so good.
19: Anyway.
16: The best pina colada I've ever had.
19: The other great part about Great Stirrup K is the Great Tides Water Park. Now, before we came on the air this morning at the crack of dawn, you guys were on the slides.
20: Oh, mm-hmm. We had the best time.
19: And Straight Nate, by the way, took his shirt off. You look great.
17: Thank you. I've been working out.
19: You are like a gay porn star.
17: What's the difference between a gay porn star and a straight porn star?
20: They have one likes Pete.
16: They both like Pete.
19: Yeah,
16: what starts with a P?
19: What she said. Yeah, the other P.
17: I've been hitting the gym, doing my creatine every day. I'm really,
16: You're not going to compliment me on my inner tube? I wasn't worried about even drowning. I got one. What? I have a built-in inner tube around my waist.
19: Me too. I have my own built-in inner tube.
20: I was just worried about my boob popping out on a slide. That's all I was worried about.
17: Danielle was so worried about that. I'm like, Danielle, pop it out. We'll get more views on the video.
20: Yeah, he doesn't tell me to take it out, this one over here.
19: We've all seen your boobs.
20: Hey.
19: Anyway, so Gandhi and I, there was the Lazy River. We were the first on the Lazy River this morning as the sun was coming up. And we were going around the Lazy River, and we see there's an exit to the bar. Yeah. So here's Gandhi. I need some Jameson.
20: Oh, boy.
19: So we rolled in and hung out at the bar, had a good morning Jameson.
20: Nice.
19: And then, so we got back on the Lazy River to get back to where my shirt was, everything. And we didn't have our tubes. We walked it. The propulsion of the water pushes you.
16: Yeah.
20: Yeah.
19: I wish we had that in life.
1: It was so cool. Can we talk about what we actually did, though? Because we went around and we missed the bar the first time. So we did it a second time. And we were trying to paddle. And the lifeguard saw us and said, just grab the inner tube. She towed us to the bar.
19: They towed us to the bar.
20: Oh, very nice.
19: And then they towed us out of the bar.
20: Very nice.
2: I've never seen a swim-up bar off-ramp on a lazy river like that. I think this is the first of its kind.
20: It's
19: another
20: great
19: reason to come to Greg's Tour. Anyway, ncl.com, check it out. I think Alex and I are already planning a trip. So we were on the ship last night. We had a great dinner. We hung out with a lot of people at the casino. Some people went to a show. There was like a Fleetwood Mac show.
2: Yes.
19: Knock, knock.
2: Who's there?
19: I'm not going to that show. Fleetwood Mac. But they also had the 90s music
20: That's
19: show.
20: That's tonight.
19: I'm going to go see that.
20: Yeah,
19: I'm see
16: really
20: that.
16: Good. I saw that
20: I
16: last week.
19: You know me. I'm a child of the 90s.
1: Yeah.
19: Nate's a child of the 1890s.
16: All this is scary. You'll like it. It's all the songs that you grew up listening to on the radio, playing on the radio. Yes.
20: Brilliant. I can't wait.
2: On a lot of these Norwegian ships, they have the Sid Norman Poorhouse. And that's the rock.
19: What?
20: The what? Poorhouse.
2: It's called the Sid Norman Poorhouse.
20: Oh, Poorhouse.
2: Yeah. And every ship I go on for Norwegian, I always end up there because the acoustics are awesome and the band is great. Unless, you know, last night was no different.
17: Oh my God! They did a cover of "The Outfield," "Your Love" by The Outfield.
2: You know,
17: it was just on a vacation far away.
20: Oh my God!
19: That's all we know.
2: Yeah.
19: Anyway, so we're having the best time. You know, and that's the thing about going on a Norwegian cruise. I mean, you take your friends, or you take no one and go on your own. But you just have fun.
20: Yeah.
19: It was just fun everywhere you look. Everything you do, the food is great. The cocktails are flowing. And then you have your own private island, which we are on right now.
16: Claudia, are you going to drink that pina colada?
1: No, this is for you. I got a different drink.
19: Hey, Froggy, when's the last time you had a drink?
16: I just finished the last
19: like weeks ago, months ago, years ago.
16: Are we judging?
19: No, you just answer my question.
16: It's been a long time.
20: Yeah.
19: Okay, so your body's not used to drinking. You're going to be on another. Okay.
20: Oh my God.
19: Whatever you do, to keep listening to the show. And let's just follow his progress.
17: He's going to be the me.
20: Yes.
17: Normally, I'm the one getting trashed.
19: I've got two of you.
16: I'm going to be fat Nate.
20: Stupid.
19: All right.
20: I feel like
16: shape Nate.
20: We have to froggy sit today, guys.
1: I got you, Frog. Don't worry.
19: All right.
16: Let's talk about Jameson.
19: Let's talk about something else. Let's talk about Scary did something that grossed out all of us.
1: Yeah.
19: They have this cliff jump. Where it's a tall cliff you go up on, and you just jump down into the water like you see, you know, people, cliff divers do.
16: Yeah, like pencil jump. You just jump straight down.
19: Exactly. Scary jumped off the cliff and held his nose with his fingers.
20: I would have done the same thing.
1: God.
20: I can't go.
2: Yeah, but there's a difference. You're a woman and it's okay.
19: Well, let me just say, no one wants to have sex with a guy that does that.
20: No. Really?
16: Why do you do that?
1: I felt that. I was immediately disgusted. And then I asked all the other girls. I was like, what do you think of a man who holds his nose? And all of them gagged.
2: So apparently that's part of an ick list. For whatever reason.
19: It's so ick.
2: I feel that, you know, my whole life, water's gone up my nose. And I start.
19: When you hit the water, you blow out.
20: I can't do it. I've tried. I'm with you. I've tried. I am going to drown, and I'm not going
19: to
20: do it.
19: But like I said, no one wants to have sex with a guy that does that. This is why I don't have sex with a woman, because when I do, I have to hold my nose.
20: That's why.
19: Okay, you know what? We have a special guest.
20: Hi.
17: Ask her if she thinks it's an ick.
1: Hi, Abby.
20: Hi.
19: Abigail.
2: She was filming me.
19: Is it icky to see a guy hold his nose when he dives into water?
5: Yes.
20: But why?
16: Think about it for a little bit.
20: Why?
5: Absolutely foul. I also just think that you can breathe out. Like, you don't have to.
19: We just told you. You just have to like blow out
5: I
19: your
5: just,
19: nose.
5: There's something about it that it feels really, I just can't do it. It's not for me. I'd rather him drown.
16: Oh my goodness. That's awful.
11: So you can move, then you can move on to your next guy.
2: You can be with the best guy in the world. You can have all the greatest features, and you're going to be passing him up.
5: No, I wouldn't pass him up, but I would be disgusted.
11: I gotta be honest with you. This is not the only thing that Scary does that's kind of ick.
5: Yeah. Sure.
11: We should take photos of everything you do and send them as ick pics.
16: Abby, what's worse, if he pins his nose or that little rubber clamp that you can buy?
5: Neither is good, but honestly, I think I would prefer the rubber clamp.
1: Right, the rubber clamp gives, like, maybe there's an issue and it's a medical thing.
11: It's more like a snore thing.
20: Or isn't that what the swimmers do? Like, the real swimmers?
5: Yeah, exactly. It seems like you're, like, on the job. But yeah. You're, like,
1: but the nose hold gives toddler.
5: It does. And that's the problem. Yeah.
11: Big toddler.
1: Yeah.
11: You're a big toddler.
17: He's giving toddler.
11: This is Scary's new name. He's giving big toddler. Hey, BT. All right, so wondering where we are. We're going to take a break, but we are at Great Stirrup Cay, the private island only accessible if you're on a Norwegian cruise in the Bahamas. NCL.com, check it out. We're back after this.
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1: Here we are, just another day at the office at Great Stirrup Cay, the private island, thanks to Norwegian Cruise Line. If you're in the Bahamas, you're going to come to this island. You're never going to want to leave. The water park, we talked about that. Let's talk about the cocktail of the hour.
2: Oh, the pina coladas are good.
3: Oh, God. Yeah,
1: so Froggy, who hasn't had a drink in years, is on his second pina colada.
2: Yeah, it was at least the first Trump administration since I last had a drink. Like, that's how long it's been.
1: We all drank. Hey, so, I mean, how many, I mean, you're saying you're not feeling anything?
2: No, hold on, let me stand up for a second.
3: Oh, jeez. Oh, my Lord Almighty.
2: I feel nothing.
3: The table doesn't.
4: He keeps asking, is anyone going to finish that? And they're taking everyone else's stuff.
2: They're really good, though.
5: It's like candy. I mean, I got to be honest. This is one of the best pina coladas I've ever had.
1: Well, that was our first cocktail of the day. We're doing one every hour. We have another one we're going to feature at the top of the hour in a few minutes. But my pina colada is almost gone, so I'm going to bridge myself with a little J-Mo.
3: Cheers.
1: And then
4: I've just been doing the spicy margarita. Last night, the guy made it the spiciest I've ever had. I almost choked, but it was so good.
1: What are you talking about?
4: Spicy margarita.
1: Oh, of course.
4: Are you waiting already?
3: Hello.
1: Hey, can we talk about, okay, before Froggy falls over drunk, can we talk about, not that long ago, you know, Apple came out with their new line of everything, including that fold-out phone, which I just don't think we need.
2: The Duo.
1: You have $2,000 plus.
2: Yeah,
1: but let's talk about the Apple Watch. It has this feature. I'm just finding out about this now, and I don't think I like it. It's the rewind.
2: I love it.
3: Hate it.
1: Okay, Gandhi, tell us what the rewind is.
3: From your
1: side, then Drunk Boy over here will tell us his version.
3: All right. I mean, it's basically an episode of Black Mirror. Live Rewind is going to give you the ability to see the transcript of any conversation that happened around you within the past 15 seconds.
1: So if I say something stupid, you'll go, what did you just say? Right. I didn't say that. Well, you did. Hit button, and it's me.
4: Oh, my gosh. My husband is going to use this against me, and it's not going to be good.
1: Then stop saying stupid stuff.
4: Because he always says, you said that before, and I'm like, no, I didn't, or I said that before, and I go, no, you didn't.
1: But keep in mind, it's only 15 seconds.
2: That's even fine.
4: I wish it was an
1: entire 24 hours. That would be even better. So, Froggy, you like Rewind.
2: Yeah, because of Lisa. I can't tell you how many times we're having a spirited disagreement, she'll say, I didn't say that. Yes, you did. Now I can go, oh, really? Here you go. Transcript. Bam. 15 seconds.
4: This is the worst thing ever.
3: I think there are a couple problems with it. One, 15 seconds I don't think is as long as we think when you're in an argument with someone to be able to go back. So I'm sure this is just the first version. Eventually we're going to get to hours, which I think is horrible because so many people are going to spend their time living in the past. You're not going to be going forward with anything. Mm. And what about people who don't consent to being recorded all the time? That's kind of crazy.
1: Okay, let's do this. I'm setting my timer for 15 seconds.
3: Okay.
1: Okay. I'll just have a conversation with Scary.
3: Oh, God.
4: Scary.
1: Scary, what do you look for in a perfect woman?
5: Oh, my God. She's got to be very smart. She's got to be attractive, petite, black hair, and she's got to be my girlfriend, Robin, because I already met her.
3: Nice save, buddy.
5: You like that?
1: Okay, that was 15 seconds. Okay, so we could play this back and go, you know what? You just said she has to be petite.
3: Right, yeah.
5: Oh, and I said, I didn't say that.
1: Yes, you did.
5: Did I say that?
3: You did.
1: You said she has to be petite.
3: You said petite.
1: And so I had that on my rewind.
3: Right, and Robin's tall. She's beautiful.
5: She's tall. She's gorgeous.
3: She wouldn't be able to shop in the P section. The petite section.
5: Right. Well, that's true. But she's petite to me. Wait a second.
2: I shop in the P section.
5: Hold on a second.
1: Okay, this is my point. I mean, this is a bad example.
5: Wouldn't we make this world a better place, though, if we were had to hold everybody accountable? I think people wouldn't be on their game, though.
3: No,
1: because, you know, we've lived without this for this long. I think we can do without. What, Nate? Yeah.
6: So is it the 15 seconds and it freezes that 15 seconds, or does the... Like, it vanishes as the time goes on.
2: It's constantly rolling 15 seconds, like it's rolling over
6: itself.
2: So
6: will you be like, oh, you said it right there. Oh, see, that's right. Is it like that?
2: I think you can save the 15 seconds, and then that way you have it if you need it.
6: Oh.
1: We don't need this watch.
2: I'm starting to feel the pina colada, by the way.
3: She's starting to.
1: Why are you gripping my penis? Your grip is good, by the way.
2: I'm not having a stroke. Okay.
1: Yeah, you're having several strokes, and then you're going to stop. Anyway. Where were we? I think that technology has rolled forward a little too fast for me.
6: I agree.
3: Yeah.
1: Maybe I sound like the old man because I am.
4: But wait, didn't they say there was going to be something where, say you're in a place where people don't speak English and they're talking.
2: Yeah, well, my glasses have that.
3: That already does it.
2: Yeah, my sunglasses have that.
4: And so I'll know what they said.
5: That's your AirPods.
3: You can do it now.
5: It's doing it now.
4: I'm using that where I go certain places.
5: I need that in the room with you guys. I'm sorry. What did you say?
2: The Meta glasses have that now where you can, if you're wearing them and somebody's speaking another language, it'll translate to you while they're speaking.
4: That's so crazy.
3: There are apps on your phone that'll do it too.
4: I'm going to have to go
5: do
4: that.
5: So we are just moments away from the next cocktail featuring at the top of the hour.
2: I hope it's as good as these pina coladas.
4: Oh, my gosh.
5: We're going to get you so trash. We are at Great Stirrup Cay, the private island you can only get to if you're on a Norwegian Cruise Line ship. We were on Getaway, and we're going to go back to Getaway. I don't want to go back to Getaway. I mean, Getaway's great, but I'd rather Getaway here.
4: Yeah.
5: Does that make sense?
4: Yes.
5: Mm-hmm. Go to ncl.com, check out... Oh, my God.
3: God, man.
5: Dude.
6: Is that two?
5: Is you're like a frat boy. Are you okay?
2: That's two down. Anybody else not want theirs?
6: Jesus.
3: Cut them off.
4: We are so screwed.
5: Yeah, you need some bread or something. Absorb it.
2: French fries.
5: Oh, fries. Order some fries.
4: I hope they're coming.
5: We'll be back after this.
7: Yeah.
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2: 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Q102. 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
3: And welcome to another hour. Yeah! We've been drinking for an hour. Here we are at Great Stirrup Cay, this beautiful, beautiful, beautiful paradise, this private island, thanks to Norwegian Cruise Line. We were on getaway. We took off from Miami, and we ended up on this island. I don't know how we got here. So we already had our first cocktail of the day. It was a pina colada. Froggy's had two.
4: Yes.
3: We've told him to...

0: Yeah, I felt bad because I thought, you know, the boys should have done it together, but I just knew he would have.
1: The two of you weigh over 400 pounds.
2: We do. Yeah, of course.
3: What you, for sure.
2: Well, dude,
3: it is not an individual scale. You get on together and it's just a green number.
4: Yeah.
1: I mean, does an alarm go off? And like, whoo,
2: I'm over 200 by myself.
1: So in the morning when I step on the scale, it always says, one at a time, please.
4: Don't stop it.
0: But that ride, okay. So
1: that's the breakwater blaster. There's a wandering river. There's a cliffside cove. There's the cliff jump you guys did.
0: Mm-hmm.
2: Yeah.
1: And all these slides are just incredible. Okay, that's when you walk onto the island, Stirrup Cay. Then you walk and meander through, and it's paradise. But landscaping alone just kind of relaxes you. Yeah. And the lazy river that Gandhi and I discovered together was great. I wish I would have shaved my chest a little bit, because you have video of my hairy chest.
5: Yeah, same. I feel that.
1: Anyway, we're having the best time here at Stirrup Cay. All right, let's go around the room. We're in a room. Oh, the room we're in, by the way, these villas... You can rent a villa for the day here. And they have bedrooms, even though you don't spend the night. I guess you can get in there and hit it up.
4: I guess so. That must be what it's for.
1: Yeah, but like afternoon delight. Come on, Nate. Let's go.
3: Why do you choose Nate first?
1: Because you're second. I don't know what that means. All right, let's go around the room. Let's start with Scary. What's on your mind today?
2: You know, whenever I'm on vacation and I'm traveling, and I know I have done a lot of that in the last couple of months, nothing relaxes me more like a good shower head. When the shower...
1: But wait, you're in the room by yourself.
4: No. Weird.
2: So the nozzle on a shower, especially the ones that detach... Like, I didn't grow up with these luxuries. You know,
3: detachable shower head.
1: You're having a detachable shower head?
2: You know, the ones where you lift up the nozzle and the nozzle goes everywhere? Like, it's only been my recent apartment that I have one of those, but
5: zero
2: when I'm staying in these... When I'm in these hotel rooms, you know, they don't... Right, right. A lot of times...
1: There's nothing better than an open shower head.
2: No, they put that washer on there that actually limits the water pressure.
1: Does he know he's going on?
3: No, is it the best shower head you've ever had?
2: I don't know what you guys are talking about.
4: What?
2: I just want to let you guys know that it's important to have the maximum water pressure.
5: Shower head. Yeah.
1: I'm in.
2: And a really great shower head. And
1: I love shower head.
2: Yeah. I'm saying.
5: It changes your vacation.
1: Look at Rachel over there. Rachel's like, oh, God. Anyway, so let's hear it for great shower head.
4: Yeah.
3: Great shower head.
1: You know what they say? Slippery when wet. Straight Nate, what's on your mind? God, who knows where this is going to go?
0: It's going to be clean. So Scary and I, last night, we went to the Poorhouse, right?
2: Sid Norman's Poorhouse.
0: P-O-U-R, because it's like a bar.
1: It's a bar on the getaway.
0: And they have a cover band that was doing 80s hits. And I was just thinking, I said to Scary, I go, wouldn't that be a great job? You just get up in front of these people that are half in the bag, and you just sing Jesse's Girl, or...
1: So was it karaoke?
0: No.
1: It was a band.
0: No, it was a band, but I would have...
2: You're getting paid to do this.
0: You're getting paid, and the girl was going like animal on the drums, and the guy's plucking the bass, and what a great job that would be. Just to be on a cruise ship.
2: A cruise ship bandmate.
1: I bet they're getting lots of shower head.
0: I bet so they do. From random people.
1: The plunking bassist.
4: The last Norwegian cruise we were on, Scary, there was one cast, and they were in 5 or 6 different shows. Yeah. They had a 90s show, an 80s show. Danielle, that is for you.
1: You should be an entertainer on a cruise ship.
4: I should be. I wanted to be a long time ago.
0: I think Danielle should be like a lounge act. You know, she's got the long spangly dress, and she's laying on the piano with a big cigarette hanging out.
1: That'll be part of my magic act. I'll saw her in half every night, if you know what I'm saying.
5: Whoa.
1: Hey, Froggy, what's on your mind today?
3: So, you know,
1: here comes drunk Froggy.
3: Usually, when we travel, we're alone this time. We're all no plus ones. Having Danielle on this cruise is like having my freaking wife.
1: Yeah, you can't. You got to watch yourself.
3: So Lisa would be like this. Danielle, right when I saw her, she's like, oh, I need to get a hat. Can you go with me? We went in this store. She tried on every hat. I told her the hat looked great. She asked me 4 times today, does this look okay? Are you sure it's okay? Would you look? I'm like, Danielle, just stop. The truth is, the hat looks fine. It's great. Wear the hat and move on.
5: You know,
3: it's just like having
5: is?
3: My wife on this trip.
5: If somebody asks you how something looks and your answer is fine.
4: Right.
5: Nobody wants to hear that.
3: I said it looks great.
5: Thank you.
3: I said it looks great.
4: He did say it looked great.
3: It looks great.
1: Here's what I would do. I would say, that's the perfect hat. I'm buying it for you so we can get the hell out of it.
4: You should have bought it for me. coming.
1: I mean, I'm going to buy that for you.
4: Because I want to get out of that store.
1: Danielle's trying.
4: Well, do you know what Lisa?
3: I'm getting the same amount of sex.
1: So, exactly.
4: Wait, but do you want to know what Lisa did say to me?

0: I was on the phone with her and I go, yeah, I'm going to go pick up your husband from his room. She goes, oh, let me tell you what he likes. So you can, I'm like, Lisa, that's disgusting.
1: I'll tell you what I like.
2: Wait, what did she say?
3: I already gave him what he likes. Okay, it was no sex, just like on vacation exactly. With your wife. Okay. Hey, Danielle, what's up with you?
0: Okay, so we're blessed to stay in the Haven on these Norwegian ships, right? And every night or every day, they put like little snacks in your room. And for some reason, I think, well, hey, I'm on the cruise. I'm on vacation. I can eat every single chocolate that they put in
3: your room. You can.
0: So not only did I eat my chocolates, I went to Froggy's room and I ate all his chocolates.
1: I have no chocolates left.
0: No chocolates left.
3: It's like you're on vacation with your wife.
0: It is.
3: She ate your chocolate.
0: The chocolates are so good. And then those little cookies, those were really good too.
3: The macaron?
0: Yeah.
2: Don't you come near mine.
0: I'm coming near mine.
1: Danielle threw a peach in my garbage can. It just like ran all over the place.
0: I did. I had a peach too.
3: God, this is all sexual innuendo.
4: I had to tell my guy no chocolates in the room because
0: why?
4: Look at me. I'm a specimen. Oh, look, God, I am just a physical god right now.
0: Bring them to my room. I'll eat them.
3: I'll bring them. You know what? You can make your muscles as big as you want, but your wiener is still tiny.
0: That's it. Sorry.
1: It's not getting any bigger.
2: Trash.
3: Your wiener is not in proportion.
4: Exactly. I think the creatine's making it smaller.
3: All right, so around the room, whose turn is it?
0: Gandhi.
3: What's
2: hello.
3: Going on?
2: I did something, and Elvis and Froggy both yelled at me for it, and I want to know from the rest of you if I actually did something wrong.
0: Uh-oh.
2: I found a little crab in a place that a crab should not be. I knew where it was going, and
3: you
2: it was
3: tell
2: not-
3: the story so people don't know what you're saying.
2: It was getting into the pool.
3: The crab was in its little shell, and it was crawling into the chlorinated pool.
2: Yeah, so I grabbed it and I was like, no, buddy, I'm going to take you to the sand, where it's probably where you would rather be.
1: That little crab, his little legs, he walked so far to get there and you picked him
2: he's
1: up
2: gonna
1: and put him
2: die.
1: Right back where he was.
3: Here comes this mean old Indian lady. Happy with my day.
2: Like all he wanted to do was get in that pool water.
1: Right.
2: But I was like, oh, he's going to die. This is not going
1: to
2: be good.
1: Maybe he was having a bad crab day and he was trying to just end it all.
2: I picked him up. And as I was carrying him, by the way, he was pinching the crap out of my finger. He was not happy.
3: By the way, crabs are okay in chlorine.
2: Or she.
0: But
2: are
0: I
2: they?
0: Think, no, I think yeah, she did the right thing.
3: Yeah, I think you did the right thing as well. Absolutely.
2: They were like, put that thing down. I said, I'm going to.
3: But what I thought was odd was she was having a conversation with the crab.
1: And Gandhi, what did you name the crab that you found?
3: Nate.
2: Yes.
3: She named it Nate because you're a friggin' crab.
4: I'm not that crabby.
3: Yes, you are.
2: I was telling it. I was like, you're going to be okay. I'm just going to take you to where you're supposed to be. That's it.
3: This is why I want to have a child with you, Gandhi, because you are so nurturing. With crabs, I think you could be the same with a child.
2: For sure. Definitely the same thing. If I saw a kid crawling into a pool, I'd probably stop it.
0: Yes.
2: She would do that.
1: Yeah.
3: There's a chance I'd stop it.
2: Let me take you where you're supposed to go.
3: There you go. We're around the room in our very own Silver Cove Villa Suite at Great Stirrup Cay. You can only get to this island if you're on a Norwegian cruise line ship like we were on Getaway. Go to ncl.com and get on over here. I want to hear some music.
4: Yeah.
3: Let's play something Caribbean-ish.
4: I think it's time to party up with DMX.
3: Well, thank
2: from
3: you,
2: the
3: scary.
2: What?
3: During DMX, you go get some shower head.

0: Duran phone tap.
1: All right, Scary, what is your phone tap all about today?
2: So Byron wants to play a phone tap on his wife, Denise. The school now has called them on several occasions about their little daughter, Sonia, who's been misbehaving at school. So Byron thought it would be funny if he starts to call to his wife, Denise, about yet another incident at school. And then he conferences me in, and I'm going to pretend to be the guidance counselor.
1: Ooh, here we go. We'll see what happens in Scary's phone tap. Listen in.
3: Hello.
4: Hey, baby, what's up?
3: What's going on?
4: I'm just calling to let you know that Sonia got pulled out of class again today.
3: Oh, my God. What's going on?
4: I don't know in particular what actually happened because I'm waiting to speak with the counselor.
3: Don't start that.
4: But you promised me that you're just going to be cool.
3: I'm not going to promise you anything because I don't trust these people. I know my daughter.
4: All right. Let me get Mr. Driscoll on the line here.
2: Mr. and Mrs. Williams?
4: Yeah.
2: Sonia has a behavioral issue, and we noticed that it's a pattern developing here.
3: What? A pattern developing?
2: Today, she was folding paper airplanes.
3: No.
2: She was flying them around the classroom.
3: On her own?
2: Yeah, on her own.
3: She started making airplanes and flying them around the room. Just
2: and
3: Sonia.
2: Then,
3: okay, yeah.
2: Mrs. Katz was telling us that your daughter has an issue with picking her nose, and then...
3: What?
2: She started to wipe the mucus on the wall. Is that something that you teach at your house?
3: No. I don't believe that for a minute. You know, that is not my daughter.
2: You're already jumping down my throat.
3: Yes, I am already jumping down your throat. Because ever since we have come to this school, you all have had something to say about my daughter.
2: You're trying to turn this into something it's not, okay? I'm just
3: letting... Turn it into something it's not?
2: It's not.
3: You're calling me.
2: It's not.
3: You're telling me these things. You're telling me these lies.
2: This is why there's problems in your family. Because you're not...
3: Oh, wait, hold on. You don't know anything about my family. Don't you start talking about my family.
2: You have to admit that your daughter has problems first.
3: No. You need to step back and stay in your place.
2: I'll tell you what's not going on in your house, and that's the teaching of manners and how to...
3: No, you're not. No, you're not.
2: If you're not going to punish your kid, I'm going to do it for you.
3: You are not going to punish my child.
2: I am certified. I know what I'm doing. It's a mind game. Don't you understand?
3: No, a mind game?
2: When we pulled her out of class, we decided to give her a dose of her own medicine.
4: What kind of dose is that, Mr. Jeff?
2: Do unto others as you would to yourself. So when she was picking her nose and wiping it on the wall, you know, I decided to pick my nose and I wiped it on her shirt.
3: What? Byron, get in the car. Are you crazy?
2: Listen.
3: You don't know me. You don't know who I know.
4: Please,
3: you don't know what I'm
4: going to
3: do. I will have your job. I will shut the school down.
2: Welcome to the School of Hard Knocks.
3: I will have the media at your school.
4: I don't think it's that serious, baby. Just
3: no,
4: relax.
3: I don't think it's that serious. You don't let somebody put boogers on your daughter. What kind of man are you? Come on, Byron.
4: Niece, you need to, like, relax. Yo, chill, man.
3: Relax? That's your baby, Byron. I'm calling the news. Everybody's going to know about that.
2: Listen, if you would just chill out, you know.
3: You're going to lose your job. That school's getting shut down. I don't give a that. I'm calling everybody.
2: I did it out of love. I mean, I care for every student here.
3: Love my ass. Kiss my ass and all the loving ass I got, okay? Just kiss it.
2: Byron, I think we should tell her.
3: You should tell me what?
2: Denise, you've been phone tapped. You
3: what?
2: Can calm down.
4: Oh, baby.
3: Oh, hell no.
2: Denise, I'm Scary Jones from Elvis Duran and the Morning Show.
3: Oh, my God.
2: This is all just a joke.
3: I cannot believe this, y'all. Oh, my God.
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7: 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So, yeah, it's a little bit tricky. So, want to stay out of the way of what has to happen there. Fortunately, the fire department's nearby, just over the bridge. Looks like we've got the bridge opening being completed at the Burlington Bristol for northbound. 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Lisa Fairfax, Total Traffic.
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7: Just turning us on? Well, you've missed a great couple of hours. Here's the thing. Here's what you just did, turning us on right now. If you just turned us on, don't you hate going to a party late and everyone's already drunk?
8: Yes.
7: You're like, I gotta catch up.
9: Well, you showed up late.
7: If you're driving to work right now, do some shots and catch up.
8: Woo, God.
7: Kidding.
8: No, you're not driving.
7: We are coming to you from Great Stirrup K. This is the private island you can only have access to if you're on a Norwegian cruise ship in the Caribbean. We were on getaway, but there's so many other ships to choose from. This place is great. Where are the swimming pigs?
8: Well, last time I was here, I did that. I swam with the pigs.
10: I haven't gotten in the water yet.
7: Oh. No, that was the cover band last night.
8: Talking about real pigs.
7: Oh, real pigs.
8: Yes. They were so cute that they have little ones and big ones.
7: So this morning, we didn't have a first caller of the day. We had the first cocktail of the day, and it was a pina colada. The second cocktail of the day was the
8: mojito.
7: Mojito. Yeah. It's now time for the third cocktail of the morning.
8: Oh,
9: yeah.
7: They're not.
8: Hello?
7: No, I saw
8: cocktails.
7: Them. Well, hold on. Nate, why did you tell me to do that?
11: I thought they had cocktails.
12: They do.
10: Our bartender just ran.
13: We yelled loud enough.
7: Let me give you the score. Froggy, who never drinks, is drunk. Nate, who's drunk all the time, is drunk.
9: That's a heavy word.
10: Yeah, man.
7: Here they are. Hey! Are these mudslides?
9: Oh, baby.
7: God.
10: Thank God.
7: Bathroom. Don't answer this question, but what do corn and mudslides have in common?
10: Well, I know. Can I answer?
7: Is that too heady?
8: I think I need to go get my lactate pill.
12: These are fun slides.
7: These are beautiful.
9: Cheers,
10: everybody.
7: These are good.
12: Yeah.
7: Woo.
10: Hey, anyway, Andrew.
9: Wow, is that good?
10: On a scale of 1 to 10, how drunk do you think everybody is?
14: 50.
7: Oh. You know what's weird? I'm the sober one here.
8: So am I. No, so am I.
7: I'm gonna catch
9: it. So am I.
12: This is like adult. This is like adult chocolate milk. This is so good.
7: So Great Stirrup K, this private island, ncl.com. Check it out. Come to the Caribbean, hang out. Let's play a game, shall we?
8: Yeah.
7: It's now time. Where's my game going?
9: It's all wet from the drink.
12: Oh, here.
7: What is this called?
10: We're playing Show Superlatives.
7: Show Superlatives. Mm. Most likely to.
8: Okay.
7: Ready. Okay, let's take a vote.
8: Okay.
7: This is the Congress. We must vote here on the island. Look at this beautiful, beautiful water, this beach.
10: Oh. Right here. We should stay.
7: Are you ready?
10: Yeah. Yes.
7: On this show, and by the way, text us at 55100 if you want to vote with us. Who here is most likely to pee their pants?
8: Oh,
7: Danielle.
10: Danielle.
8: Me?
10: Yeah, I think it's Danielle.
8: Yeah. I'm going to say me because I had two kids, so yes. Me.
12: Danielle. I've seen those commercials on the nightly news. Danielle.
8: I agree.
7: You know what? Are those the same commercials where the woman's playing tennis? Okay. Who here is most likely to go missing on an excursion?
9: Gandhi!
10: What?
9: You already have gone missing today.
10: That's fair.
7: You've been missing all day.
10: I'll take it. That's fine.
7: Who here is most likely to be late for dinner? Gandhi!
10: I'm starting to feel offended by the game.
7: Okay, who here is most likely to get to the airport 2 hours early? Scary.
9: Scary.
10: Yeah. I think Froggy. Froggy's got that Home Depot dad thing going. It might be 4 hours.
12: I get nervous on travel days.
8: Yeah.
10: Scary.
7: Who here is most likely to overpack for vacation?
10: Danielle. But she has everything you need.
7: I gotta be honest.
8: Thank you.
10: You're welcome.
7: I gotta be honest. I kind of vote for myself on that one.
8: I have a CVS.
9: You look fabulous, by the way.
7: I really do.
10: Don't you always need to ship something back because you don't have space for whatever giant art installation you purchased?
7: I just ship a bag here.
8: Why?
7: Because I gotta look good, girl. Okay, so overpack. So who's most likely to underpack?
8: Oh, scary.
10: Yeah. I think Nate.
7: Yeah, look what he's wearing.
0: I'm wearing some things twice on this trip.
12: I only bring one pair of boxers for each day we're here.
10: Oh, that is such a rare.
8: I thought he was going to say for
7: that's
8: the
7: like
8: whole
7: a free
8: trip.
7: Promotional shirt.
12: No, for Ocean. Google it, folks. They do amazing things for wildlife and cleaning up beaches. Okay. That's for
8: is
12: Ocean.
8: Is that a free t-shirt? Did you get that free?
0: I was
12: cleaning up a beach. That's how I got it.
0: I never understand people that pack two pair of underwear for each day. I'm like, what are you planning to crap yourself?
10: Yes, actually, yeah.
8: After you shower, you always put a fresh pair on. You don't put
0: I love
8: the same
0: showering
8: pair
0: on vacation. Oh.
10: But don't forget, Nate's the one that will walk around with a little cup. Like, does anyone have a squirt of sunscreen?
7: Yeah.
10: Does anyone have underwear for me? Does anyone have a
0: he
10: bathing suit?
0: He asked for
10: suit?
0: Somebody for a nose hair trimmer.
10: Yeah.
7: He did. He asked me if I had somebody to trim his nose hairs. I said, if I did, you're not borrowing.
10: Get out of here.
7: Who here is most likely to befriend a stranger?
10: You.
12: Elvis Duran.
8: Every trip.
7: Hush. Who here is most likely to argue with a stranger?
3: Gandhi.
8: Yeah, Gandhi.
10: It's a spirited debate. And
7: who here would get the squirts because they're poisoned by tap water?
10: Scary.
8: Oh.
7: You think so?
10: Yeah.
7: That's a Nate thing.
8: Yeah.
10: Go Nate, too.
3: I had that happen on numerous occasions.
10: But I remember once Scary was talking, there was a warning, like, do not use the tap water wherever we were. And Scary's like, but that's fine. I could brush my teeth with it, right?
8: Oh, yeah.
10: We were like, nah,
8: he
10: man.
8: Had poop teeth.
7: Hey, old poop teeth. Yeah. Who here is most likely to learn the language in their land they're visiting?
10: Ooh. I think you, Elvis.
12: Elvis, yeah.
7: I would say Elvis. About Steve.
10: There you go.
7: Okay, who here is most likely to offend a local? Nate.
8: Nate.
10: Oh.
0: Wait. No, clarify that.
7: You know, your parents seem like great people, but you seem to be raised by wolves.
0: You've had a large influence. You're like my dad now. You're like daddy number two.
8: But where you grew up, it was like very close and
0: yes.
8: small. And
0: yeah. So I don't know how, you know, sometimes I interact and I just do the right thing.
10: Nate would be the guy that's at like a very classy, amazing local restaurant and ask them, so what else you got?
7: Yeah.
8: Yeah.
10: Got anything else for me?
7: Ketchup for my drink.
8: Wait, he has done that, remember? Yeah. He asked, what else is that?
7: Yeah, he did that. He did that. Who here is most likely to get arrested on vacation?
0: Gandhi.
10: This is an attack.
3: At least detained.
7: By the way, Gandhi could be the answer for all the rest of these.
8: Yeah.
7: Who is most likely to get injured?
10: Gandhi. Hold on, time out. Three people are bleeding right now, and I am not the only one. Nate is. I see your Band-Aid,
7: I'm
10: sir.
7: Bleeding.
0: I kept my Band-Aid on in the pool. I just want to point that out.
7: If you notice, most of us are bleeding.
10: Yeah, we really run into things and hit things. It's not
0: I was
10: true.
0: Trying to get swollen in the gym, and my finger hit the weight rack. Boom.
10: Elvis had like a shaving incident. I ran into the corner of the table.
7: I've got MRSA.
10: Yeah.
7: Who here is most likely to get photos and videos used for blackmail?
0: Gandhi.
10: I already have them, guys. Watch out.
7: Okay, here's my favorite. Who here is most likely to cry?
8: Oh.
7: Danielle, maybe?
8: No, I don't think so.
7: Actually,
10: I think
7: that's
10: Elvis
7: a
10: or Danielle.
7: Most likely to cry is, in my
8: opinion.
7: Yeah.
8: You mean here on the island?
7: A compliment, yes.
10: I also don't think crying is because you're feeling sad about something. I think it could be you're so moved by something that you see or people that you meet.
7: I think we're all kind of eligible for that.
10: Yeah.
8: We all get emotional.
7: Who here is most likely to get overstimulated and just leave? It's too much.
8: You.
12: Elvis.
0: Yeah, yeah. For sure. Yeah.
8: You're like, Elvis. I'm done. I've had enough.
10: Yeah. For sure. We turn around and we're like, there he goes.
8: He's out.
12: He's walking out.
10: I watched it.
3: Have a nice show.
10: We were at the water park and somebody said something. He goes, oh, I can't do this. And then I don't know where he went for like 20 minutes.
0: I saw him disappear.
7: All right. I'm back because I'm paying us so much money
10: to
7: do this. Hey, so let's talk about where we are and what we're doing. Great Stirrup K. Can you imagine having your own private island in the Bahamas? Ugh. So what we're looking at now, and we'll show you photos online at Elvis Duran Show on Instagram. We're looking at the azure blue waters of the Bahamas. And there's palm trees. There's coconuts in the palm trees. And what else do you see here? Sand? The sandy beaches?
12: Pristine white sands.
7: Pristine.
0: Infinity pool
7: pristine.
0: At the end.
7: Oh, pristine.
12: Pristine. Yeah.
7: There's a girl named Christine over there.
10: Beautiful sand. I love it. I don't know if you already said it, but
7: there's something about looking out at this. It just relaxes you.
8: And you can get massages on the island. Like, I thought you had to go back to the ship, but no, you can actually get your massage right here.
10: Watch out now.
8: How crazy is that?
10: You know what I think is the best part about this specific beach right here?
7: What's that?
10: They do the thing where they have clearly got the buoys out there, and with the buoys comes safety because they clean the beach up, and you How many of us, it's a very odd number, have stepped on a black sea urchin? Nate has. Oh, I have. My. Andrew has.
13: It's like stepping on broken glass.
10: It's awful. Not going to happen here because they make sure that it's a very clean, nice area. I mean,
12: and
10: I
12: at
10: love
12: the
10: that.
12: Same time, there's no waves. So it's anyone could go in the water here. So if you've been afraid to go to the water and the beach because it's too rough, you're not going to get that here.
7: I'd rather see scary in rough water.
10: Oh, no. Me too. I've seen it. It's hilarious.
7: It's not good. Anyway, so go to ncl.com and just check it out. I know that Alex and I are already, I'm not kidding. Every time we play a song, I'm online with Alex on the phone. We're planning our next cruise.
8: Nice.
7: I just think it's kind of great. Yes, Nate.
13: So we got to experience the water park before we started the show today, which was very early. And I'm going to be honest. When they said, hey, we want you guys to go experience the water park, I was kind of like, oh, gosh, do we have to? After the first jump, I was like a 12-year-old kid again.
10: Awesome. Pushing us out of the way.
14: We would get out. We couldn't get out of the water fast enough to run back up the stairs again and go on another slide.
7: They were like little toddlers.
13: Yeah, and I think I speak for Froggy and Skiri and Danielle. Yeah. All of us, right? Because when we got out of the water, we couldn't wait to. I felt like a kid again. I had so much fun.
8: And we kept saying, let's go try that one. Yeah. Okay, let's go. And then we were running. It was so fun.
7: And what's kind of great, when you're on one of the Norwegian ships and you come to Great Stirrup Cay, is there's not an, I hate to say this, not an overabundance of kids. It's a, you know what I'm saying? I mean, kids are welcome. Yes. Families are great.
8: Yeah.
10: There's a kid
7: I
10: mean, area.
7: I love a good kid, especially baked at 350 degrees.
8: I mean, we did go to the little kid's spray park and stood under the bucket and got dumped water on us.
14: Yeah, we did.
8: That was cool.
7: Yeah,
14: maybe more than once.
7: That was kind of fun. Hey, so another thing about going on vacation, even though, let's be very clear, we're working today.
8: Oh, yes.
12: Mm-hmm. Yeah.
7: Have you noticed that Danielle always orders two desserts?
10: Yeah.
13: For sure.
7: Last night.
10: I love it.
7: What did you order last night?
8: I ordered the chocolate cake, and I think it was some kind of a pastry puff
10: thing. It was
8: thing.
10: A baklava cheesecake.
8: Oh, baklava cheesecake.
14: That was so good, right? That was the best thing.
8: Because I'm on vacation, and I always feel on vacation, what's two desserts?
7: You know what? You do what you want to do.
8: Right.
7: But here's my favorite thing. We have to say to each other, okay, Norwegian is a partner of ours.
8: Yes.
7: We're in an agreement. There's revenue being exchanged. There's,
8: course,
7: you know, whatever.
8: Yeah.
7: So we got to talk about the beaches. We got to talk about these beautiful ships and the food and the entertainment on the ships. And Danielle's like, you got to come on vacation here. They got great pastries.
14: Okay. The ones with almonds on them.
8: Listen to me.
7: The almond pastries.
8: Listen to me.
7: Bring your whole family.
8: Okay, wait a second. We talked about the almond croissants because Skiri and I went on the cruise together, a while ago. And when we got here, they made sure to have the almond croissants here, and they're delicious. But someone already came up to me and said, "Woo, you were right, Danielle. These almond croissants are great.
7: Hey, whatever it takes."
8: So it worked.
10: Come to the Bahamas for the croissants.
8: Yes.
7: You spend your family's savings.
8: I'm telling you, it's a bonus.
7: It's like on the ship, they have a show. It's the Beatles reunion. And Danielle's like, have you had the Kanish?
8: Some people go on cruises for the food. Am I right?
7: Scary comes for the shower heads, and Danielle comes for the croissants.
8: That's why I take the stairs.
7: Whatever it takes. This is why it's great to have all of us here. We represent. The thing I love most is being on this island. I mean, being on the water.
13: Yeah.
7: Looking out of the ship's stateroom this morning, just seeing the water out there as the sun was coming up, and if you had a cuff on a blood pressure cuff. You would see the blood pressure going down.
10: Yeah.
14: Last night when we got back to the room, I went and sat on the balcony and just listened as the ship was traveling through the ocean, just listening to the waves lap against the side of the ship. And just, it's the most peaceful sound, and it just put me right to sleep.
7: It's awesome.
14: I love that sound.
7: And this is why I love being with you guys. Okay, here's my heart rate. Boop, boop, boop. Daniel, start laughing. Heart attack.
8: Sorry.
7: All right, we're on the island. We need some music. I want to dance, guys. We have another cocktail on the way. I see it coming.
8: Oh,
10: hello.
7: We are live, Great Stirrup Cay, in the beautiful Bahamas. Go to ncl.com. You'll be here tomorrow if you plan quickly. Whoa, now.

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3: Yes.
2: Love it.
3: Love him.
2: It just fits where we are. Where are you? Are you in traffic right now and you're listening to Beanie Man?
3: Definitely.
2: I wish you were here. Just go to ncl.com and get here as fast as you can. Great Stirrup K, that's the island where we're broadcasting from. And, of course, Norwegian Cruise Line. Thank you so much. Speaking of NCL, Lee, the CMO.
4: Mm-hmm.
2: What does CMO stand for?
5: Chief Marketing Officer.
3: Marketing Officer.
2: Oh, God, what a gig. This guy has it so easy. We've been hanging out with Lee, having a lot of fun. He's got lots of info about NCL, the ships, the water park here at Great Stirrup K. All things Lee coming up. He's a great host. We're back after this.
6: What was that?
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2: You've got to check out Macy's Best of the Season sale. 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

0: 102.
1: Look at that. The red velvet has arrived.
2: Yeah!
1: No, red velvet is not our exotic dancer. Red velvet is the cake. Don't you wish you could have red velvet cake every morning?
2: Yes.
1: You can here. So here's what we're doing. If you're just turning us on, you've missed kind of a messed up show. We are at Great Stirrup K, thanks to Norwegian Cruise Line. NCL is the only...
3: Sorry. I've been drinking.
2: Are you good?
4: You guys thought I was drunk.
3: I thought that was the
1: May I finish my sentence? You guys are drunk. Usually I'm the drunk one. You guys are...
3: Oh, sorry.
1: The only way to get to this private, exotic, wonderful... gorgeous island is to be on an NCL cruise in the Bahamas.
4: Yeah, it's a long swim.
1: It is.
4: You wouldn't want to.
1: We were on getaway, and we just, you know, and I was like, okay, let's go do our show, then we'll get back to the ship. No, we're staying here all day. This is a beautiful island, and the hospitality is at 100%. We have a person we have to bring on to talk to, and that is Lee Applebaum, the CMO.
2: We love Lee.
1: Oh, hey!
2: Lee has been a good time.
1: What?
2: Lee has been a good time.
1: Lee, you're a good time. Get close to that microphone.
5: Oh, thank you. I appreciate it. It's been a wonderful last 24 hours.
1: You have a great broadcast voice.
2: You do, yeah.
5: Well, I appreciate that. Thank you.
2: And I just love his last name, Applebaum. It's just so cute. I don't know why.
5: I've never heard cute before, but I'll take it.
1: Okay, everyone, the reasons we love Lee. Great last name. I love him because he has what we call in the industry neck nuts.
3: Yeah.
2: Okay.
4: Yeah. I like him because he was giving Gandhi a hard time about liking Ohio State because he's a Texas alum.
2: Well, that part was
5: I
2: trash.
5: Am hook 'em for all the Texas fans.
1: Gig 'em.
5: Oh.
1: Scary, why do you love Lee?
6: I like Lee because he resembles a radio guy that I know.
7: This guy, Tony Novio, in radio. This dude in radio.
1: Oh, God, Tony Novio's ugly.
6: No, but oh Lee, no. God. Lee's got charisma, he's got swagger, and he's got money.
5: Can we be clear that this is not part of the paid segment, the why we love Lee? This is just happening.
1: No, you're paying for the
2: I have a reason. Can I say my reason?
1: Yeah. What's your reason for loving Lee?
2: Maybe a little bit with it yesterday. So Lee, if you talk to him, he is... fascinating. He's done a million different things. So I was like, you kind of remind me of Forrest Gump. Everything that has happened, you've been around it, but you don't wave so hard. And he was like, no, we need to do better. So I think he's more like the Dos Equis man, where he's the most interesting man alive.
5: Oh, I'll take that.
1: And once again, if you're in the industry, much better looking than Tony Novia.
2: There you go.
4: Those are worlds apart.
1: Okay, so, Nate, go. We gotta keep going.
3: So in terms of fascinating, that is exactly the word I use for this guy. Mm-hmm. Because you know how Lee Schrager, our good friend, will drop those names and make sure you heard them? This Lee drops the names and they just blow by because they're like his friends. They're not people he wants to be his friends. They're actually his friends.
2: He hung out with Messi.
3: Yeah. His Tony Romo's like his best friend.
1: All right, so we've hung out with Lee. Lee, great having you. Interview time is over, unfortunately.
5: No, I've landed. Okay, he's a great guy. That's the purpose of the segment.
1: Look, I've been on 8 to 10 Norwegian cruises in my life. This is my first time at Great Stirrup K. Let's talk about how this island evolved into the paradise it has become. We got off the ship right here. The pier is right here at your private island. And we started with the water park and we moved on to this great, great Silver Cove Villa area on the water. Talk about this island and what people can expect when they come here.
5: Yeah, you know, first of all, this what you're experiencing today is 50 years in the making, actually. So 1977 is when we first bought the island. So it's 50 years of learning and evolving. The water park just opened up. And what you've experienced today, about a third of it is developed. So a ton of room for us to expand. But the idea is that it's an extension of the onboard experience that you all have had many times. And the way we think about things at Norwegian is this idea of cruise without compromise. How many times have you gone on vacation and at the end of it, you're like, I need a vacation for my vacation.
3: Yeah.
5: Right?
2: Yeah.
5: Like,
3: yes. Yeah.
5: And so the idea is, if you have kids, it's great. They can have a great time, but mom and dad have to suffer, right? If it's about mom and dad, the kids are complaining. So the idea is, how can everybody have a great time? Solo travelers have a great time as well. And the island really is an extension of that. So what you all experience in the water park, tons of fun. But then when you want to chill and relax and just decompress, come out to Silver Cove. Right, yeah. Where you can have a massage, you can relax in a villa.
1: It's insane. It's so beautiful.
2: It is.
1: The sand is powdery soft. The water is perfect temperature. And by the way, not to freak anyone out, but they have this beautiful industrial strength net up out there. If you're freaked out by fish swimming around your feet, the net keeps the fish out.
2: I love that.
1: And whatever larger animals and good things that are all
2: I love that too. Even more.
1: So you feel very safe in here. So keep in mind, if you've ever been on a Norwegian cruise ship in the Bahamas and you came to Great Stirrup Cay, you had to get on a tender. You had to get on a little tiny boat and come over. But now they have the pier. You just get right off and you walk right in.
0: Yeah, that's great.
1: And that pier is, everything's stunning here. It's beautiful.
5: Thank you. Yeah, and she accommodates two ships now. In fact, we have two in right now for the first time.
1: Oh, I know you're talking about Gandhi. You can accommodate two ships?
2: It's one of my best qualities.
1: What do Gandhi and the pier have in common?
2: Absolutely.
1: This is amazing. You said it, Lee. You set me up.
2: My mom's going to be so mad at you.
1: And here's the thing. Even with all of the guests on the island, there's room to move. I mean, the kids can go over here. You can go over there. And you know you're safely set on the island, right?
5: Absolutely. And that's really key. And we've got so much room for everybody. I said just to decompress, do what they want. There's great dining options, food trucks, sit down, more, you know, sort of, I wouldn't call it formal, island formal, but something for everybody. And great cocktails, too.
2: Yeah. I saw the cocktail truck. We were like, is that tacos? Cocktails even better.
1: Froggy hasn't had a drink since, I think, Obama was president. And he's had three.
4: Not today. Going down quick.
1: Let's talk about the water slides, because yeah. I know we had so much fun on these, and some of them were scary fun and fun scary. The construction of these things on this island, I can't imagine what it took engineering-wise to make these things happen.
5: Yeah, I can't change a light bulb, so I have to kind of refer to the engineers, but it's a 170-foot tower with eight slides. I think you all hit all eight of those.
4: We did.
5: And you know, honestly, the best thing for me, and I saw it with you all, is you think about, oh, this is for kids. Oh no, it's not.
4: Nope.
5: It's like grown-ass adults, right?
2: Yeah.
5: Are all of a sudden, they're kids again.
4: And Danielle and I were racing down the slide. I'm not sure how she beat me, but she did. I thought gravity would take over and I would go.
0: I beat her. But
5: it is having, you know, sort of the biggest, most innovative slides, things that we want our guests to go home and talk about, you know? And not just kind of a predictable water park experience. The bar we set wasn't, you know, how do you make the best water park in an island? It was, how do you make the best water park, like, hard stop? So look at those land-based in the world and say, how do we top that?
1: It's incredible. I got to be honest. Maybe 15 years ago, I never wanted to cruise on a ship. Mm-hmm. I never wanted to go to a water park. And now I'm addicted to cruising because of Norwegian. And now I'm loving that lazy river back there.
2: Yeah. This is
1: the thing. If you're listening to us right now, you've never wanted to go on a cruise before, this is time to rethink it. You trust me. You listen to me every day. Trust me on this. And secondly, Norwegian, of course, the way to go.
5: Thank you. And you know, it's funny. How many of us, we have friends that like, oh, I'm not a cruise person, right?
4: Yeah. Oh, yeah.
5: We've all heard that.
2: Yeah.
5: And then you sort of ask them, well, you know, do you like great food? Well, yeah. You know, do you like? And you go through it, theater, entertainment. And
2: air conditioning.
5: I love all these things. Well, then you very much are a cruise person.
1: Right. You are.
0: And wait, you can also swim with the pigs here, too, if you still want to do things.
1: That's right.
0: Like
1: Scary
0: that.
1: Swims with you if
0: I
1: you
0: did.
1: Want.
6: Hey, now.
2: I did. For $3.99. He'll jump in.
0: I did like a jet skis last time I was here. I mean, you can still do all
1: you
0: that.
1: You can jet ski with the pigs?
0: No, not with the pigs.
1: Have dinner with the pigs. The pigs are available, and their rates are reasonable. Okay, let's play a game with Lee Applebaum, the CMO of Norwegian Cruise Line. Mm-hmm. Norwegian. It's time for Ask a CMO.
2: Oh!
1: There's the music. There's the Ask the CMO music. All right, Gandhi, have a question for Lee, the CMO?
2: Yes, Lee. Earlier, you and I were talking, and sometimes I turn into an investigative reporter, and I asked about the safety of your slides, and you told me something fascinating about how you guys tested the safety of the slides, and I feel like people should know that.
5: Yeah, listen, when you start at 170 feet, even if you didn't for that matter, obviously, you've got to make sure that these slides are sort of flawless in terms of their safety. So after they're constructed, we actually send, they sort of look like bags, like large potato sacks through the slide to make sure that they don't even catch the slightest bit of material on the way down. You send those down before you send people. then we start sending, in essence, trained professionals in wetsuits. And they're doing the same thing to make sure that it's perfectly smooth, nothing to catch on, nothing to get stuck on. After running that process hundreds of times, then it's ready to send the CMO down. And, you know, yours truly gets to be the guinea pig.
2: I love the CMO, and you said the engineers who build the slides. Oh, they absolutely. Test them out themselves. Because
5: absolutely.
2: Like,
5: and in fairness, the entire senior team at Norwegian, we went down those slides before any guests went down the slides.
3: Wow.
5: Absolutely. But it's a fascinating process that you sort of, you take for granted.
2: The sandbag thing was incredible because I didn't really realize if there's one little slice in it, it's going to be no sand when you get to the bottom.
6: There you go. Well, Scary, you did a great job of pretending to be the sandbag. Whatever I can do to help.
5: Thank you.
6: All right, Ask a CMO with Lee Applebaum. Danielle.
0: Yes, I know you're working on more things for the island, right, already. How do you decide what you think will work? And is there something you can tell us that's coming that nobody else knows about?
6: And what did you guys put in that you're like, ooh, bad idea, let's get rid of that?
0: Yeah, that's good too, yeah.
6: Well, let's be honest.
5: In fairness, early days, so it's very hard. The answer is, honestly, you know the old phrase, it's all about the customer. I know that sounds worn out, but it's all about the guest. Mm-hmm. And so we've got 2/3 of the island available to expand. But you know who's going to tell us what we should do? The guest is going to tell us. It's not about like what we want, what the marketing guy wants, what anybody in the company wants. It's what the guest wants. So we do exit surveys with all of our guests to find out what they love, where there are areas for improvement. Here's the great news. In the couple of weeks since we've opened the water park, I mean, the reviews have been absolutely stellar. So I promise I'm not holding out on you, but it's really do more of what's working really, really well. I tell you, if there's one thing they've asked for, it's how do I spend more time here?
0: Wow.
5: And I think you're going to experience that as well.
0: Yeah, we want to sleep over.
5: Yeah,
0: how do we sleep over?
6: They're already telling us we have to go to the ship. I'm like, well, the ship's great, but no.
5: There's so much to do that has been the biggest ask. Yeah.
6: Well, my suggestion, I'm going to make one.
5: Yeah.
6: You need more conch.
0: What?
6: I looked at the menu. I didn't see conch.
0: Oh, wait, are you adding something to the whole facility that you can tell us that nobody else knows about?
6: A conch shack would be nice.
5: You know what?
0: I don't think that's what he's going to say.
6: Why is everyone looking at me like I'm out of my mind?
2: First of all, conch is delicious.
6: It's a Bahamian thing.
2: It is. Conch
6: everyone
2: salad?
6: Knows what conch is.
8: It's a Bahamian delicacy.
2: Conch salad, conch fritters.
5: If guests want conch, you know, there might be a conch truck. But right now, to be quite frank, it's so early. We just opened the park.
2: Yeah.
5: That there isn't, I'm not holding out on
0: okay,
5: you. We just got done with the water park.
6: And we agree with you, Leah. I was whispering to Froggy, you know, they don't have conch because it's kind of early. They're just figuring it out. Yes, Froggy, what's your question for Lee?
9: So we just learned a few minutes ago, there's also a spa here on the island. Instead of being on the ship, you can get off and come here on the island. What are some other things that are here on the island that we haven't even tried yet, that we don't even know about?
6: Yeah. Answer the question, Lee. You'll answer the question.
5: Yes. the spa, just to like double click on that for a second. Obviously, Mandara is amazing. I know many of you have indulged in Mandara on board.
9: Yeah, scary me 10 times last week on one cruise.
8: Yeah, I spent a 5-hour spa day on your other ship.
6: Lee, let him answer the question.
5: Stop
6: drinking.
5: On island, though, it's sort of next level because you open the doors of your treatment room and you're looking out at the serene seas, and it is really special. And again, it goes back to the idea that if you just went hard on the water slides, you know, you went on the river, now I just want to decompress before getting back on board, the spa is amazing. I'll tell you, the food as well, right? We take food and like really seriously on board. Our guests expect the same thing when they're on the island. I mean, we're eating pretty well.
6: You should see the spread they just brought in.
0: Yep.
6: We can't eat it until Lee stops talking.
5: Right. I mean,
6: the food is amazing.
5: Conchless, but other than that, it is the culinary team is second to none. And so whether it's food trucks or again a little more structured dining, I think that's a key piece of it. More than anything, we just want guests to experience the whole island.
6: It's amazing.
9: And whoever made these pina coladas did a fine job, but they deserve a raise.
5: Oh, yeah. The mixology and, like, bar staff, awesome.
0: Amazing.
6: He's had two. As we continue to ask the CMO, Lee Applebaum is here from NCL. Nate.
10: Okay, so, well, first of all, if you want to find out more about him, please do a Google, because this is one of the most fascinating guys I've ever met.
3: That aside, so we have been part of the NCL family for what, 8, 9 years?
8: Oh, yeah. Yeah.
3: This guy's a godfather of one of the ships.
1: Indeed.
3: You're a relative newcomer. Here's my question for you. What sets Norwegian Cruise Line apart from all of the other options out there that people could try and spend their money to spend their little bit of short time that they have off every year? What separates this from everybody else?
1: It's a great, it's like I put the ball in tee for you on that one. Right. Yeah, set you up. Set you up really well. Ready, thank boy. You. Right, here's 20.
3: Have you seen that. The Instagram post from those other cruise lines? Hello.
1: You know, again, I think it gets back to what I said at the beginning, which is, I mean, the cruise industry and our competitors, taking nothing away from them, they've created a very specific perception of what cruising is.
3: Yeah.
1: Very specific. Kind of craziness and chaos. And by the way, for some, that's like a great thing. But that is not one size fits all. And I think what that's created is this sort of like this echo chamber that people say, well, cruising's not for me. And we're really rooted in this idea of cruising without compromise. It sounds sticky, but it's really what we bring to life. And hopefully you all have experienced that, this idea that, look, if you want the craziness, you've got it. If you want the shows and you love that, you've got it. If you just want quiet dining and spa, you've got that as an option as well. But what we don't want you doing is disembarking and feeling like you had to give something up. I mean, life is all about compromises, right? At work, at home. When you go on vacation, the last thing you want is to have to give something up. And so that is honestly what absolutely sets us apart. And I would just say this, the truth of the matter is, and this is cliche too, but you all can validate this. At the end of the day, all that's delivered through our people. Hands down, we have the best. Yeah. I mean, I've been here 8 weeks, and I can tell you, and I'm not talking the best in cruise. I would put it against the finest hotels and resorts in the world, the best restaurants in the world.
3: Agreed.
1: We have people who care.
0: Yes.
1: They love this brand, and their attentiveness for our guests is remarkable.
0: Oh, you know what makes me really shocked every time is when I talk to like the people that worked for you guys, how many years they've been with the brand.
1: Yeah.
0: 14, 15, my wife's on board, my mom's on board, like families. It's incredible. Mm-hmm. They love working for this brand.
1: It's a reflection, honestly, I think, of what you have in the show. I mean, we were talking about the longevity, how long you all have been here, how unique that is, right? I mean, to have a cast, a team like this for this long, same thing. If you love the people you work with, you know, if you love what you do, and if you deliver a fabulous product as you do, as I believe we do, it's great.
0: Yeah.
11: Well, I'm done with these people.
0: Who are these people?
11: Well, during this interview, I received a text from the Conk board.
8: Uh-huh.
11: And guess what? Guess what? Big Conk. Their unions are coming after you. So you get a Conk truck here, and I'm going to run it. I'm going to run the Conk truck.
2: I love that.
11: Here at Stirrup King.
2: No one
1: else
2: should.
1: Are you like a shareholder in a big Conk company? Is this what we're trying to all learn?
3: He owns a lot of Big Conk.
1: Right.
0: Big Conk Pharma.
11: I have many shares in Big Conk.
1: Right. Yeah. Right. Right.
9: Big Conk is coming for you, Elvis.
0: Right. That's right.
1: And Scary.
11: It's like your Big Conk energy. I think that's the new thing.
3: Right. I do have Big Conk energy.
1: Yes, Scary.
8: You know, some people say they'll never cruise no matter how hard you try and make them. What is the biggest misconception about cruising that you've heard ad nauseum that you'd like to dispel the rumor right now
1: old
8: on
1: people.
8: The radio?
1: Old
8: live,
1: people.
8: Right now.
1: Buffets, go.
8: Yeah.
1: That it's a crazy mess. You know, it's this idea that it is an absolute insanity with long lines and, you know, crazy kids. And by the way, I want to be clear. If you got kids, we love them. That's fabulous. But again, that's not what everybody wants. Mm-hmm. We have empty nesters. We have folks without kids. We've got solo travelers. So again, it's this misperception that cruising is one very specific thing. And we've had brands that have been telling that story for years. An interesting little data point, 80% of the kind of core cruise or core traveler audience doesn't cruise. 8 out of 10 of our consumers do not cruise today, which is crazy.
3: Why is that?
1: It makes no sense. And think about all the stress when you go to all of these different cities. Say you're traveling in Europe, you're packing your bags, you've got to get in a car or a train and move to a different destination every time. Norwegian Cruise Line, you unpack your bag once, you settle into your cabin, and at each port city, you have these different experiences. But back to your question, it's not the chaos unless you want it. And if you want it,
5: fabulous. Get after it, right? We've got that nightlife for you. But if you just want quiet serenity, we got that for you, too.
2: I will not travel with my father unless it is aboard an NCL cruise. Ain't happening. It is only here because it's a safe haven for all the things that he needs and wants. Staying on land, I couldn't even imagine what it would be like with that man. So thank you.
1: And even though you'd never do it, you always love the option of pushing him overboard.
2: Oh my God.
1: Which, by the way, never happens on NCL. All right, I just want to say, Lee, thank you so much for coming on. And I my storytelling with NCL is always think about what it is in your life you need to elevate. A travel trip with your parents, like Scary did with his dad recently.
8: Yeah.
1: A travel trip with some friends and you're all mourning the loss of a friend. Or you're celebrating an engagement. It's about events.
2: We just saw that.
1: You celebrate events, birthdays, on these cruises. And if you're a solo traveler, you come on board and your heart melts watching everyone celebrating. And you're like, I'm going to come back and bring all my friends. This is the way to live your life. And we love it so much. And I am now officially a cruiser. And I'm, of course, a big member of Big Conk.
9: Big, huge member.
1: Massive Conk.
5: Well, we're really grateful for you all as well. It was a delight for me to see you all having a blast out there. That's in the experience business. That's what's most gratifying at the end of the day, right? It's about delivering these memories and these experiences that you'll take back with you.
1: I have another complaint.
9: What?
1: Lack of Conk, number one. Number two, Lee is wearing too much clothing.
0: Yeah, I know. What's going on?
9: And it brought us to the island.
1: We're in our bathing suits, and you're wearing, you look like a golf caddy. What are you doing?
2: It does feel unbalanced.
0: I thought you were going scuba diving or something.
5: It's the official CMO outfit. Right?
1: Well, when we wrap up and go to a song and a commercial, we're going to rip the clothes off Lee. Lee Applebaum, the CMO of Norwegian Cruise Line. Thank you so much for your hospitality. Hold on. It's time for our third cocktail of the day.
2: This is the fourth.
1: Lee,
9: you lost track.
1: Lee, what cocktails have you made for us? Do you know what these are? Oh,
5: I have absolutely. Miami Vice.
1: Miami Vices.
5: Ooh.
1: What does that mean?
0: Ooh.
1: Here. Please.
8: Oh, my goodness.
0: Don't give it a froggy.
9: I get a good, nice
2: cut that, man.
1: Another great thing about NCL and cruising is you can have cocktails because you're not driving a car. The other night, I actually drove the ship when they weren't looking. I ran over a cat.
2: Cheers.
1: Thank you, Lee.
5: Cheers.
1: Thank you all. 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
13: Oh, what an awful career we've chosen.
34: This is terrible. I'm quitting.
13: Sucks.
34: My parents were right.
13: Wait, you're from an Indian family. They wanted you to be a doctor.
34: Right, this was not the choice.
13: How much fun are we having? Yeah. We are on our own private beach, on our own private island, thanks to Norwegian. We cruised over to Great Stirrup Cay. We're here for the day. Until they kick us out of here, we're going to have a lot of fun. By the way, Lee Applebaum, the CMO of Norwegian, won't leave.
35: Yeah.
13: So we get free drinks as long as he's here. Hey. We have a question for you.
35: All right.
13: This is from Gandhi. Gandhi likes to push buttons.
34: Sure.
13: Ask him.
34: Okay. So you've gotten to know us fairly well over the last 24 or 36 hours, and I want to know from you, because you've done a lot of stuff. You've adventured all over the world. You summit mountains. You do all kinds of things. Based on what you know of us so far, of the 6 of us that are here right now, if you were stuck on a desert island and you had to sacrifice one of us, who's it going to be and why?
35: Oh, God.
13: It's a fair question. You'll answer the question.
35: That's a great question.
34: Thank you,
13: but by the way, they always say that when they don't know the answer.
34: Right.
35: No, I clearly have a decision. What I'm trying to do is just build up here, you know? Okay. I can go through the...
13: As a good CMO would do.
35: Right, exactly. In the positioning. Because you asked.
34: Yes. Oh, this is already taking
35: a turn. It's coming right back at you.
34: Well, guess what, Lee? Then you would all die, but go ahead.
35: And because, whereas the entire crew went all over the island on slides, I did get the... I've got a bum knee excuse. Yeah. And so if I'm on the island and I need someone to help, like, carry coconuts or, like, you know, get conk, for example.
13: Get what?
35: You're sort of useless at that point.
34: First of all, Lee, nobody can get conk better than me. Second of all.
13: Hello.
14: Hey, I beg to differ.
34: Elvis, I take it back.
14: Hello, lady.
13: Years and years of conk.
34: Maybe Danielle can get the conk, too. Second of all, this just shows me you didn't get to know Scary very well, because ain't nobody carrying coconuts over there.
13: Hey, wait a second here.
34: I'm going to carry, with a bum knee, I'm going to carry 10 times the coconuts.
13: Well, if we're on a deserted island, I would take Scary out, because he has, like, big thighs and stuff.
14: Well, that's what we said. If there's no food on the island and we're starving, we should eat Scary.
13: They would kill and eat me.
35: Oh, yeah, that would be very different.
34: Yeah.
13: He's the Wagyu of radio producers.
15: I don't know about that.
13: This is some A5 stuff.
35: Right. But here's where the CMO, like, deafness comes in.
34: Yeah.
35: But truth is, I wouldn't sacrifice any.
34: Oh, come on, man.
14: Please.
34: I'd sacrifice Scary for funsies. Just right off the bat.
13: That is a crock of crap right there. Hey, you know what we're going to do? Since we have you here, we can give away free stuff. Every time we have someone on the board of directors or anyone from Norwegian on our show, we give away things. Because what are you going to do? Say no?
34: Yeah, all right. Fair enough.
13: Okay, so the itinerary that we hit was Miami to the Bahamas, out to Great Stirrup Cay. Mm-hmm. And where else is the ship going?
15: That's it. It's a quick weekend.
13: It's a quick weekend. Yeah. We want to give you one of these.
34: Mm-hmm. Oh. This is a good one.
13: But they have to get themselves to Miami, or are they going to fly?
15: We'll fly them.
16: Well, hold on. We could do the 4-day, because then they get a day at sea.
13: Fun day at sea.
14: Oh, yeah, that's good.
16: Yeah, they do a 4-day. I love a day at sea. This itinerary, but a day at sea in between this and Nassau. Oh.
13: I would ask Lee, but I don't care what he says.
34: Lee killed me. I'm out.
13: No, this itinerary is kind of perfect for a quick weekend getaway.
35: Yes.
13: So tell us what to give away. Go.
35: Well, now you put me on the spot. I mean, I think you nailed it with a three-day, a 4-day. The 4-day I'm open to as well. I think it gives you a little more time to kind of settle in at sea. By the way, if the radio gig doesn't work out, Froggy, sales for you at Norwegian Cruising. Right, just FYI. Like, I think that's perfect. Sailing out of Miami, it's easy. Can also spend a little time on both ends in Miami, which is a great city. But I think it'll give you a great flavor for Great Stirrup Cay. If there is on the 4-day, stop at Nassau. But listen, 3-4, whatever makes you and your listeners most happy.
34: 3 plus 4 is 7.
13: Your choice.
35: Oh, God. Oh, God. How about just sacrifice?
34: I know, you're coming back.
13: Hey, when is Norwegian going to do one of those world cruise lines? You can, like, buy your own apartment and just sail the world.
34: Oh my God, I want that so bad.
13: How do people do that? I don't know.
35: Yeah, too much of a good thing.
14: On the last cruise I was on, the woman was there a couple of weeks. She just stayed on and kept staying.
13: All right. If you want to win a world cruise for 3 or 4 weeks. No, yeah, let's start at 4 days, okay?
14: Yeah.
13: The 4-day cruise Norwegian. Come on out to the Caribbean. Come to Great Stirrup Cay. You've got to experience this place. Be caller 100. Call Diamond now at 800-242-0100. Lee Eppenbaum, thank you so much for being on with us.
14: Yay!
13: Thank you.
14: Yay!
13: What do you want to hear? What song do you want to hear? Come on, Scary. Let's get loud. Jennifer Lopez. No, I don't play. That's crap.
14: Aqua, Barbie Girl.
13: No.
16: Come on, dude.
13: Lee, what song do you want to hear? Go.
35: I mean, come on. Really? Sir Mix-a-Lot.
13: Are you kidding me?
15: Yeah.
13: Right. Absolutely.
16: He christened our ship Bliss when we were there in Seattle.
14: Oh, yeah.
16: He was there.
13: Did he?
16: Yes.
13: Yeah, he was one of the people.
14: No,
16: I was in the room with him.
13: He carried my luggage at the Hyatt.
35: Baby, get back on board. That's all I'm
13: Lee.
35: Lee.
14: Yeah.
34: Oh, my God. Becky, look at her butt. It is so big. She looks like one of those rap guys' girlfriends that... You know, who understands those rap guys? They only talk to her because she looks like a total prostitute, okay? I mean, her butt is just so big. I can't believe it's just so round. It's like out there. I mean, gross.

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1: Philadelphia. Q.
2: Elvis Duran in the morning show.
3: You know what makes me sad? We can't stay here forever.
4: I know.
3: If you've been listening, we are live at Great Stirrup K, a part of the Norwegian Cruise Line experience. This is their private island, which means it's your private island when you come on these cruises. We were on getaway. We're about to go back to the ship, which is great, but can't we just stay here a few more hours? A
5: couple more hours. Then we have a show to go to tonight. Oh, and we have dinner at the steakhouse. Don't forget that. Come on.
3: Danielle.
5: Sorry, I have a plan for all of you.
3: It sounds like an awful evening.
4: Dreadful.
5: Dreadful.
3: Anyway, this has been just amazing time with each other. This is what it's about. You bring your family, bring your friends, and you celebrate each other. And Froggy got drunk.
5: Hammered.
6: I'm doing better now, though. I've had a lot of food, and I've slacked off the pina coladas. I'm doing much better.
5: What? I can't even, man.
3: What did you say?
4: Pina colada.
2: Was that English?
6: Yeah.
2: Okay.
6: Supposed to be. Right. It's close.
5: You're
6: some freaking scholar over there. Relax yourself.
5: He's got cow. Look at his cow eyes.
3: What are you talking about?
4: Who?
3: I need a translator.
4: Okay. He's officially the drunk one. I'm no longer the drunk one.
2: No way.
6: Whatever.
3: Well, we love you, Froggy.
6: I'm having fun.
3: That's the thing. We're, none of us have to drive, so
6: that's I'm going to drive the boat. Let me try the boat.
5: It's a ship, first of all.
6: Oh, that's right. Let me try the ship. Think they'll let me or no?
5: No.
6: I drove your ship, Elvis.
3: I beg your pardon?
4: Turn his microphone off.
5: Who's carrying him home?
3: Turn it up loud. No, we're all going to go home together. We're all good.
5: Seriously.
3: Oh, jet skis. Jet skis are going by.
6: Oh, you think they'll let me drive one of those?
3: No.
5: I did that last time I came here to Great Stirrup K, and it was the coolest experience ever. And yes, I drove the jet ski, and I did very well. Thank you.
2: Wow.
6: Nothing to hit out there. Can you get on the back if I drive, Daniel?
5: Yes, of course.
6: Okay.
5: Wait, not right now. You're drunk. I'll drive.
3: The good thing about Daniel on a jet ski, there's no cars to hit.
5: That is true.
6: And no parking lot.
5: That is true.
3: That? Okay,
5: that
3: so, you know what? We've been having so much fun together as a family. People wonder, like, what do we do when we're not on the show together? You know, we hang out. When we hang out together, we do have a

0: great time. Yeah. Except when we're in the Family Feud.
1: Oh! Here we go.
2: Right.
3: Are you guys ready? On a normal day, and now he's had a couple of drinks.
1: You just shut your sass hole over there.
4: Your sass hole.
1: Saggy, shut that sass hole.
0: You, shut your stinky sass hole.
5: All right, hey, just to even things out, I'm going to handicap both teams. You each have Elvis on your side.
3: Red Rover, don't send him on over. The happy work wife and work husband,
5: Froggy and Danielle, and then Scary and Gandhi.
6: Okay, let's do this.
5: Elvis is the patriarch of each of your teams.
0: You will thank me later.
5: Okay. All right.
1: Thank you. So here we go.
5: We surveyed everybody here at Great Stirrup King.
0: Wait, who are the captains?
5: Well, you're always the captain.
0: No.
5: How about you be the captain of both teams? You want to answer against yourself?
0: I'm better when I'm a little more in the passive side.
4: I want Froggy to be the captain.
5: Okay, a frog.
1: I need to get another swig of my drink.
5: Oh, jeez.
0: Come on, let's go.
5: Okay,
0: let's go.
5: Froggy and Skeery. How about you?
0: Okay, let's do it.
3: I will not be on a team with Skeery's captain.
0: Come on, I can do this.
5: Too late. We're running a clock here. All right. Here's the question. We're going to Froggy first.
0: I'm bored already. This is a stupid
5: shut up. What type of boat best describes your man in the bedroom?
0: Right here.
1: A dinghy.
5: A dinghy. Show me dinghy.
3: Oh,
5: number two on the list. Number two. So we're going to Skeery, see if you can steal what type of boat best describes your man in the bedroom. Or maybe that would be you.
6: My mind's so filthy. Motorboat.
3: I want to get off of this team.
5: You'll be happy he's on your team because that's the number one.
3: Whoa!
6: We're playing.
5: All right, Gandhi.
1: Okay.
5: Gandhi, what type of boat best describes your man in the bedroom?
3: I was going to say something, but it doesn't describe my man.
5: Okay.
3: A speedboat?
5: Speedboat. Oh, that would also be motorboat.
3: Okay, just I take it back. Luxury yacht.
5: Luxury yacht. Not on the board.
0: How pathetic are you?
1: Elvis.
3: Shut up.
5: Elvis. So what type of boat best describes your man in the bedroom?
0: A Chris Craft.
3: What is that?
1: That's a name of a Java boat.
5: It's a very fancy.
0: I know it's not on the list, but it's fabulous.
5: It is so correct because it's not on the list. I'm so sorry.
0: This is stupid.
5: That's two buzzes so far, so we're going back to you, Skeery. What type of boat best describes your man in the bedroom?
0: They love boat.
6: A tugboat.
3: Oh, all right.
5: Tugboat. Sounds like Skeery on most nights.
1: Tugboat.
6: Yeah.
5: Tugging away, and that's on there.
3: Yay!
5: Yeah.
0: Both of my teams are doing so well.
3: Okay.
5: So, Gandhi, you got one buzz left. What type of boat best describes your man in the bedroom?
3: I don't know what type of boats exist in the world.
0: Say a Hatteras.
3: No, I will not
0: say
3: that.
0: Great. They're wonderful yachts.
5: Elvis is flipping through his yacht catalog.
3: I'm torn between a sailboat and a catamaran. I'm going to go sailboat.
5: Sailboat. Oh, so sorry. Not on the list. What a stupid answer.
3: Scary is carrying our team.
1: What about a douche canoe?
4: No. What about a steamboat?
3: We still have more trenches.
5: No, you don't. You're all
1: three.
3: We got three.
5: You're counting your Jamesons, not the wrong responses.
3: No, they'd be way higher if I was counting.
0: Are we done? Is this over?
5: Well, you're on the other team, so you have a chance to respond.
4: What about steamboat?
5: Froggy, Danielle.
1: I need a canoe. He's like a douche canoe.
4: What the hell's a douche canoe?
0: What do they call those boats that are in Asia? They're like junk boats.
5: It's a junk.
1: What about a gondola?
0: How about a junk?
5: A junk?
1: He's a gondola.
3: That's
4: a
3: me.
4: Gondola. What's the rescue boat?
5: Is I need
4: it
5: an called answer, a rescue folks.
1: Boat? Towboat.
4: A towboat.
5: Towboat. I need an answer.
4: How about steamboat?
5: Steamboat.
1: This is a dumb question.
5: Not on there. So sorry.
0: Stupid.
5: So Elvis said, don't worry, you won.
4: What?
5: You want another two?
4: Yeah.
6: What did we miss?
5: You missed Titanic.
4: Who wanted to say that?
1: He's always going down.
0: Yo, what's up?
5: It also describes whenever Skeery's in the bedroom, get away. The getaway.
4: Hey, shut the hell up.
5: Oh, come on. I spent all night writing that one.
1: I don't want to play this game anymore.
3: You spent all night writing that?
5: So here we go. The question is, we asked everybody here at Great Stirrup K, you're stranded on a deserted island. What one item do you hope washes up on shore?
4: Oh.
5: So, Froggy, you're up first. What one item?
0: A boat.
5: On a deserted
1: A boat.
5: A boat? The number one answer.
4: Hey!
5: Very, very good. Yes. So I'm assuming you want to play.
1: Yeah, we want to play.
5: All right. So Danielle, you're stranded on a deserted island. What one item do you hope washes up on shore?
4: I'm going to say a toothbrush.
1: What?
4: Because my breath can be stained.
0: Would you use a toothbrush that floated in?
5: You're on a deserted island and you're worried about dental hygiene.
4: Okay.
3: She gave the answer.
5: All right, toothbrush, not on there. Big old loser.
4: Who doesn't want fresh breath, guys?
5: All right, Elvis. Let's see if you can give an answer worse than toothbrush. How about some dental floss?
0: A box of tampons.
4: No!
5: Tampons? Not on there. Oh, amazing.
4: Okay, really?
5: Well, let me restate
0: you
5: the
0: know,
5: question.
0: What are you going to use on an island?
4: First of all, if a box of tampons floats up there wet, so they're not going to help you.
0: But what are you going to use? You know what I'm saying?
5: All right, you're stranded on a deserted island. What one item do you hope washes on shore, Froggy? Ow.
1: A bottle of wine.
5: A bottle of wine.
4: Oh, that's good.
5: Yes, the number four answer. Nice. Booze.
3: Good.
5: Booze.
3: Froggy's saving the day.
5: There's six answers on the board. You still have four. We're back to Danielle.
4: Can I say food? Or is that
5: you
4: just
5: can say
4: generic?
5: Food.
4: Food.
5: You should
4: food.
5: Say food because it's on there.
4: Who's on there?
5: The number three answer.
0: Going, girl, you're
1: going to lose now.
0: You're winning for our team now.
5: You have one buzz remaining. Should I just buzz it now?
4: No.
5: Or do you want to?
4: Don't take toothpaste for your toothbrush.
5: You're stranded on a deserted island. What one item do you hope washes up on shore?
0: God, I don't know. I don't know how to answer this.
1: Go ahead and hit the buzzer.
0: No. I would say... Okay, I got
5: okay,
0: one.
5: Okay, you good?
4: He's got it.
0: A Stouffer's frozen pizza.
1: We already said
4: good answer already.
0: It does not count as food.
5: You don't even have an oven.
3: Shut up, Nate. Shut up.
1: Oh, frozen if it washed up on shore.
5: No, again.
0: I have an answer. An oven.
5: Show me an air fryer.
4: No.
5: Show me air fryer. Oh gosh, you know what? Not on there. Oh, sorry.
0: I hate this game.
5: So don't worry, Elvis, because you have a chance to tank the other team here as well. So Gandhi and Skiri.
3: Yes, we get to collaborate.
0: Yes, we do.
5: And you can steal. Elvis. Well, there are still one, two, three, to four answers left.
4: There are
5: three answers left.
6: This is going to sound pervy. What about somebody to have sex with?
3: No.
6: Because you're stuck.
3: I reject
0: a
3: that.
0: A sex doll.
1: They're going to be dead if they washed up on shore, Skiri.
3: Yes, they washed up on shore, Skiri.
0: You know what you want?
5: A corpse.
3: Right.
0: Okay, on a deserted island. I want a bridge to show up.
3: Oh, my God. What about, like, matches or water?
1: They're wet.
3: Or...
0: Yeah, those are done.
3: Lighter. Water is not done.
0: Someone to hook up
3: bottled
0: with?
3: Bottled water?
0: Someone to keep you company?
3: I still say no.
1: I think fresh water is probably a pretty good answer.
4: I think Elvis should decide.
0: Okay, Elvis,
5: you want to give some input here?
3: You pick whatever's going to take us.
5: You're
0: Jeff Probst.
5: You're stranded
1: volleyball.
5: On a
3: subservive.
0: I don't care.
5: You're stranded on a deserted island.
0: I don't care. This is
4: violent.
3: What one
4: item
3: do you... A tent. A knife.
5: What? One item do you hope washes up on shore? Your answer is...
0: Danielle wants floss.
3: She's not on our team.
4: I want toothpaste for my toothbrush.
3: No.
5: Need your response, folks.
3: Fresh water. Fresh water, people.
0: Fresh water.
3: Oh. Fine.
5: Fresh water? Is that what you want?
0: How boring.
3: I guess not, Nate.
5: Not on the board. Oh! Sorry.
4: We won.
1: We won.
5: Elvis, you, in his essence, won. The answers you were missing, Gandhi, lighter and matches.
3: You idiots.
5: A phone.
3: Oh.
5: And Skiri actually had the second most popular response, a hot person to have sex with.
4: Can I just say,
3: okay,
4: these things, if a phone comes on shore, it's not going to work because it's waterlogged and matches either. So this is a stupid
3: A lighter would work, even if it was
0: Gandhi, water. You cost us the game.
3: What do you mean? I said lighter. You said hot person.
0: Saying,
3: both of us were right. Elvis cost us the
0: I
3: game.
0: I need some pot gummies.
4: I think you had some already.
0: Oh, shut up. You and your stupid toothbrush.
4: At least my breath going to be nice.
0: Is this game over? I'm bored.
5: It's over. Why don't you wrap up and tell everybody where to go?
0: I'm eating.
3: To hell. Hell, where we all are right now.
0: Great Syrup K. They're asking us to leave.
4: Yes, right now.
0: Hey, thank you, Rachel, for putting up with us.
4: Rachel has
0: engineered our entire day. That's why we sound so great.
3: Poor Rachel.
0: Thank you so much to NCL. Give away a cruise this morning. We may give another one away tomorrow or next time we're on. So keep listening to us. And you know what? For everything and anything you need to do with your family, your friends, it's all ncl.com. Go ahead. Plan a vacation right now. You're going to love it here. You're going to love it here. Let's get out of here.
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0: Let's go.
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3: So Byron wants to play a phone tap on his wife, Denise. The school now has called them on several occasions about their little daughter, Sonia, who's been misbehaving at school. So Byron thought it would be funny if he starts to call to his wife, Denise, about yet another incident at school. And then he conferences me in, and I'm going to pretend to be the guidance counselor.
2: Ooh, here we go. We'll see what happens in Scary's phone tap. Listen in.
4: Hello.
7: Hey, baby, what's up?
4: What's going on?
7: I'm just calling to let you know that Sonia got pulled out of class again today.
4: Oh, my God. What's going on?
7: I don't know in particular what actually happened because I'm waiting to speak with the counselor.
4: Don't start that.
7: But you promised me that you're just going to be cool.
4: I'm not going to promise you anything because I don't trust these people. I know my daughter.
7: All right. Let me get Mr. Dresco on the line here.
3: Mr. and Mrs. Williams?
7: Yeah.
3: Sonia has a behavioral issue, and we noticed that it's a pattern developing here.
4: What? A pattern developing?
3: Today, she was folding paper airplanes.
4: No.
3: She was flying them around the classroom.
4: On her own?
3: Yeah,
4: she
3: on her own.
4: She started making airplanes and flying them around the room. Just
3: and
4: Sonia.
3: Then, and then,
4: okay, yeah.
3: Mrs. Katz was telling us that your daughter has an issue with picking her nose, and then...
4: What?
3: She started to wipe the mucus on the wall. Is that something that you teach at your house?
4: No. I don't believe that for a minute. You know, that is not my daughter.
3: You're already jumping down my throat.
4: Yes, I am already jumping down your throat. Because ever since we have come to this school, you all have had something to say about my daughter.
3: You're trying to turn this into something it's not, okay? I'm just letting...
4: Turn it into something it's not?
3: It's not.
4: You're calling me.
3: It's not.
4: You're telling me these things. You're telling me these lies.
3: This is why there's problems in your family. Because you're not...
4: Oh, wait, hold on. You don't know anything about my family. Don't you start talking about my family.
3: You have to admit that your daughter has problems first.
4: No. You need to step back and stay in your place.
3: I'll tell you what's not going on in your house, and that's the teaching of manners and how to...
4: No, you're not. No, you're not.
3: If you're not going to punish your kid, I'm going to do it for you.
4: You are not going to punish my child.
3: I am certified. I know what I'm doing. It's a mind game. Don't you understand?
4: No, a mind game?
3: When we pulled her out of class, we decided to give her a dose of her own medicine.
7: What kind of dose is that, Mr. Trevor?
3: Do unto others as you would to yourself. So when she was picking her nose and wiping it on the wall, you know, I decided to pick my nose and I wiped it on her shirt.
4: What? Byron, get in the car. Are you crazy?
3: Listen.
4: You don't know me. You don't know who I know. You don't know what I'm going to do. I will have your job. I will shut the school down.
3: Welcome to the school of hard knocks.
4: I will have the media at your school.
7: I don't think it's that serious, baby. Just
4: no,
7: relax.
4: I don't think it's that serious. You don't let somebody put boogers on your daughter. What kind of man are you? Come on, Byron.
7: Niece, you need to, like, relax. You're chill, man.
4: Relax? That's your baby, Byron.
7: Daddy.
4: I'm calling the news. Everybody's going to know about that.
3: Listen, if you would just chill out, you know?
4: You're going to lose your job. That school's getting shut down. I don't give a that. I'm calling everybody.
3: I did it out of love. I mean, I care for every student here.
4: Love my ass. Kiss my ass and all the loving ass I got, okay? Just kiss it.
3: Byron, I think we should tell her.
4: You should tell me what?
3: Denise, you've been phone tapped. You
4: what?
3: Can calm down.
7: Oh, baby.
4: Oh, hell no.
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4: Oh, my God.
3: This is all just a joke.
4: I cannot believe this. Y'all, oh my God.
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12: $2.95 out of Gloucester County. Had an accident occurred in the left lane just past exit 23, just past Route 130 in that area. So, yes, be careful. Closer to the Commodore Barry Bridge. Rides into and out of the city, typical of the end of the rush hour, usually involved in some delay as they set up for whatever the lane restrictions will be for the day either way. Lisa Fairfax, Total Traffic.
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0: here on the island. This is paradise. And it's, I have to say this, it's so much more affordable than you think.
1: Yeah.
0: I want you to get your friends together and come to Great Stirrup Cay, the private island you can only access with Norwegian Cruise Line at NCL.com. Thank you, NCL. And thank you. Thank you, Lee Applebaum, the CMO.
1: Thank you, Lee.
0: The Como. We had such a great time. Let's get out of here. And to mix this out, DJ Cream. Check him out at DJ Cream NYC on Instagram. You guys ready to go play on the beach?
2: Yes.
0: Until next time, say peace.

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It's Elvis Duran. We're looking for the ultimate Halloween couple for Q102's Till Death Do Us Part. One lucky couple will say I do at Pennhurst Asylum on Halloween night. You'll get a ceremony, reception, catering, everything. 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

Speaking of Dracula and all things spooky season, what's going on? It's Rach. And this Halloween, till death do us part, we're marrying y'all on Halloween at Penhurst Asylum. And if you want to enter to get married in full Halloween fashion, you can do so at QNO2.com.

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So get ready.

Yeah, we do. And it's Rach. And if you're a fan of the New Heights podcast featuring our beloved Jason Kelce and his brother, Taylor's husband, Travis Kelce. Well, Travis actually divulged that Jason's kids had to unlearn Taylor Swift's name because every time she would walk in the room, they'd say, "Excuse me, Taylor Swift," instead of saying Aunt Tay Tay, which now they know and love her as. 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
2: 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We got new Ariana Grande for your New Music Fridays to kick it all off. It's called Petal here on Philly's number one hit music station.

we doing? It's Rach here on Q102. Happy Friday. We officially have 1 week together under our belt post maternity leave. I'm still working from home. So with that said, I still feel like I'm a little bit enjoying maternity leave while being able to hang out with you. So best of both worlds. And I want to chit chat. So if you've got anything to say, any words of wisdom for moms going back into work, which I am doing first week of October, let me know. 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

It's Elvis Duran. We're looking for the ultimate Halloween couple for Q102's Till Death Do Us Part. One lucky couple will say I do at Pennhurst Asylum on Halloween night. You'll get a ceremony, reception, catering, everything. 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

we doing? It's Rach here on Q102, and we got lots to look forward to, and I will leave it at that. Just know that this time of year, we tend to divulge Q102's Jingle Ball lineup announcement presented by Capital One, and just know, I mean, what I will say without getting fired is that it is happening before we hit October, so...

I cannot wait to see Zara Larsson on the big stage this weekend in Vegas for the iHeartRadio Music Festival. You can see all your favorites and listen to them live as it all goes down right here on Q102 all weekend long. But until then, we got Teddy Swims tickets for you with Buster at 4:20 today here on Q. Here he is.

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I'm not saying that's going to happen. I'm just saying a girl can dream, can't she? Zara Larsson, however, is going to be on that main stage alongside Benson Boone, Stella Lefty, more of your favorites, and you'll get to listen to it live as it all goes down right here.

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2: 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There's no better way to kick off your weekend, right? I mean, Fridays. It's still Summer Fridays, technically. But we're kicking it off with Olivia Rodrigo, Stupid Song.

get ready to hang out with Zara Larsson. She's going to be taking over the main stage at the iHeartRadio Music Festival this weekend. And if you're not going to Vegas for the show, don't worry. We're bringing it to you right

Sorry for Taylor Swift and her beloved Chiefs, but apparently, according to DraftKings, the Eagles are the most frequently watched football team in the NFL. Like by a landslide too. I believe like the states that Philadelphia conquers are 22 and the Chiefs only have 6.

It's Elvis Duran. We're looking for the ultimate Halloween couple for Q102's Till Death Do Us Part. One lucky couple will say I do at Pennhurst Asylum on Halloween night. You'll get a ceremony, reception, catering, everything. Go to

I mean, it is Friday. Turn up and dance into the night, especially with this new music in honor of New Music Fridays. 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

almost forgot how much I love Olivia Dean. Not that I haven't been checking up on Q102 every time I pop in the car. I turned it on. I was listening to Raph while he was filling in for me while I was on maternity leave. And he killed it. It's Rach. I'm back, baby. But I will say this. I'm loving listening to all the music that I missed out on, including, of course, our girl Sabrina Carpenter.

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All right, I hope y'all have been practicing, especially songs like this one from Teddy Swims, because he's coming to Philly. Xfinity Mobile Arena, October 10th, and Buster is the plug for your tickets, but his last pair is today. So make sure you're listening at 4:20 here on Q102 to shoot your shot at winning tickets to see our guy here.

might be praying for the rain this weekend. Don't at me, okay? We've had a lot of sunshine and a lot of heat this summer. But I wouldn't mind a rainy weekend so I could sit in and listen to the iHeartRadio Music Festival, that of which is happening in Vegas. And we are broadcasting it live for you all weekend long as it goes down right here on Q102. And you can watch it on Disney Plus and Hulu, which is why I would like to be inside so I could stare at my girl Zara Larson here.

Okay, very unintentionally, but I think Somber became my artist of the summer this year. It's Rach, and I caught myself literally every drive down the shore, every traffic stop on the AC Expressway. Somber was literally what got me through. And here he is.

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2: You best believe it. We're kickstarting your weekend with all the latest and greatest straight out of the music industry. And one of that entails new Ariana Grande called Petal here on Q.

little bird gang. We got Sunday Funday to look forward to. And with that said, apparently we have to share it with the rest of America, as the Eagles have been named by DraftKings the most watched NFL team in America, like by a lot, like 22 states tackle watching the Eagles, whereas like the Chiefs are in second with that, and they only have 6 states. So it's a landslide.

All right, we got new music for you on this New Music Fridays, obviously. 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This one's on there. It's called Lose.

not that I'm a math person, but I was like a week ago years old when I figured out what 34 plus 35 is, okay? So don't, whatever. Okay, this is why I talk for a living. It's Rach. And I will tell you this, what I'm good at is giveaways, except I'm just now coming back this week. I have to get my sea legs. So Buster's going to be the one to hook it up for you to see this guy in October. Teddy Swims, happening at 420 today. She like

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2: All right, besties, it's Rach, and I'm so glad we got to spend the week back together. I'll be back with you tomorrow morning for our little Saturdays for the Girlies Day. All right, brunch vibes? Down. With that said, I will tap back in tomorrow. Until then, here's Olivia Rodrigo with Stupid Song.

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All right, let's do this. Friday, we're in the building. It's Buster on Q102. I got Teddy Swims tickets for you. I'm kicking off the show strong here. Our phone number, if you want to win them and see him in October, the phone number 215-263-1021. I'll talk to a winner. I'll take caller 10 next.

It's Elvis Duran. We're looking for the ultimate Halloween couple for Q102's Till Death Do Us Part. One lucky couple will say I do at Pennhurst Asylum on Halloween night. You'll get a ceremony, reception, catering, everything. 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
1: Let me talk to you.

0: All right, let's see if we can get a winner here. It's Buster on Q102. What were you calling me for?
1: Teddy Swims tickets.
0: Man, I want to go to the Teddy Swims concert.
1: You going to be my date?
0: Uh-oh. Wait, hold on. I'm married, Brianne. You can't be messing around.
1: And well, listen, tell your wife this is straight business. Okay. We on a mission.
0: I hear that. Hey, guess what? You're caller 10. You're a winner.
1: Oh, I can't even scream. I'm in this restaurant. They're going to be like, what is wrong with her? Oh, my God. If I could kiss you right now, I would. Don't tell your wife nothing crazy about it. It was business.
0: Oh, my God. Hey, hold on one second. Real quick, I'll get all your info, but what's the greatest radio station on the planet?
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0: let's find out what's happening this weekend. It's Buster on Q102. Got my man Hector from Water Ice in the house. Heck!
1: What's up? I got three great events. I think you need to stay tuned to find out what they
0: are. Yeah. All right. If you want to know what's happening in the city, Water Ice comes through every week with the scoop to let us know what's going down. Hector, you said you got three great events. Find out what those spots are next on Q102. Hang on.

0: All right, it's time for the scoop. Every week, our friends from Water Ice pull up and let us know what's going down this weekend. Got my man Hector. Hector, how you feeling, buddy?
1: It's good. The weather's been great this week. I'm not complaining.
0: But then, well, they say like it's supposed to start getting real cold around here.
1: I'm kind of ready. Fall's around the corner with Tuesday. I'm ready for hoodie weather, sweater weather.
0: Give me hoodies, give me sweatpants, all that. But wait, let's talk about what's going down this weekend.
1: All right, so we're still in festival mode, right?
0: Like
1: fall's the best time for festivals.
0: Absolutely.
1: I got some events for you. Unfortunately, all take place Saturday, so you kind of have to pick and choose.
0: Okay.
1: But if you're looking for something, say, you know, chill, comfortable, and your sweats or whatever.
0: Yeah.
1: There's the South Philly Sausage Fest happening. You want to go to the Sausage Fest? Yeah. Hey, yo.
0: Hey, okay, yo. All right. Time out. So let's get adults about this. What do you mean?
1: So it's an annual event. So it happens in South Broad and West Passyunk. Okay. And they'll have sausage vendors, beer vendors. It's basically a food festival, but a celebration of sausage.
0: Good thing there's beer, because I would need to be nice and drunk to be at the sausage festival.
1: Hey.
0: All right. So what time does that start?
1: So that's 11 to 5. Noon to 5.
0: And then Saturday and Sunday?
1: Or? It's just Saturday.
0: Saturday. All right. South Philadelphia Sausage Fest.
1: Yeah.
0: All right, let's move on. Hector, what else you got this weekend?
1: Sorry, so maybe you want to dress up a little bit, get dressed to the nines,
0: and
1: maybe take your lady out.
0: Like
1: what
0: that.
1: Have you.
0: Yeah.
1: There's the polo championships from work to ride. Have you ever been to a polo match?
0: No.
1: Real life.
0: I wear polo.
1: Yeah, he goes. I mean, you might as well.
0: That's half the zone, right?
1: So right there is pretty valid.
0: Oh, that's cool. So wait, where's this happening?
1: So McCausland Arena, which is in Fairmount Park, it's their championships is from work to ride, which is like a foundation that helps the kids get into the sport and things like that.
0: That's cool.
1: It's really dope. I went to one. I think it was last year. It was really dope.
0: At a polo festival.
1: Yeah, you would think. Yeah, it was there. But when you get there, you know, everybody's got their big hats and dressed up. You know,
0: fancy.
1: So it's a cool. You know, they have vendors, food trucks.
0: It's like our own Kentucky Derby.
1: Yeah. Mm-hmm. You know, Philly style. You know how we do.
0: I'm with it. All right. What else you got this weekend?
1: So maybe you want a family night or a date night out. That same night they're screening the movie Hamilton at Independence Mall.
0: Oh,
1: right there. So outdoor movie night while it's still nice out, you know what I mean?
0: By the way, these movie screenings that they do at Independence Mall, like that is pretty cool. It's the whole, in right there in front of Independence Village, like the whole grass field gets packed with people that bring out their blankets, they bring out their families, the screen gets put up. It's a great backdrop, right?
1: It's the best aesthetic for a movie, especially when before they screened National Treasures was like perfect.
0: Of course.
1: That's sick. But you know, it's a movie series, but this one is Hamilton. We know which is in line with the president.
0: Absolutely.
1: So, I mean, if you're into, especially a movie where you just like a nicest night out, like movie night, you can't beat that. The vibes.
0: And then, by the way, like Old City, don't sleep on Old City. There's some spots.
1: No, right? I actually just did a video. So yeah, celebrating summer. I went to First Friday, which is fire.
0: Cool.
1: I remember it used to be, you know, the can't miss, but they're restoring the feeling. You know what I mean? Now that First Friday's, you know.
0: I dig it, man. Yeah. Listen, Water Ice has the lock on everything that's going on in and around the city. Hector, we appreciate you bringing us the scoop every weekend. And again, hit waterice.com if you want to know what's happening, right?
1: That's right.

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I think

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Happy New Music Friday. Rosé of Blackpink fame is here with New Trick. It's not a New Trick she's doing. The song is called New Trick.

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makes for a happier day? Now, researchers have weighed in on this. They say that they've got the activities that are worth more or less of your time to make sure that you have a happy day. I'm going to run through this list next.

right, if you want to have a happier day, you need to pay attention here. So these are the researchers. This is what they're saying. And activities that you should do more of or less of to ensure that your day is happy. They say the first thing you do, and this is all, by the way, according to science, whatever that means. They say work in some quality time with your family. That's important, especially like now that I have my own family, you know, making sure I hang out with my little guy. They say you should socialize, but keep it short and sweet. You don't want to be sitting around gossiping all day. They say staying active makes your day great, gets the blood pumping. Say go on a bike ride or arrange a hike. I hate hikes. Hikes suck. Bike ride, I can do that. All right. They say that you definitely want to step away from your screens. I currently have 4 in front of me, so that's cool. Oh, 5 if you include the TV there. Great. They say you can be happy on a work day. They just say to make sure that you do everything to make your commute smaller. Well, that's, of course, like, yeah, I don't want to sit in traffic. Thanks, scientists. They say dinner out is worth it. So they say more time that you spend out eating and drinking in moderation is associated with a better day. They say chore time does not make you happier. Well, duh. And then they say if you're doing a date night, they encourage you to make it a double date. That improves the odds of a happier day. Especially if you're... Never mind. We're going to keep it at that. Go have a happy day, will you?

The internet is set ablaze today because someone said that if you hit 30 and video games are still fun, that you need help. Oh, shut up. First off, video games are like sick now. The graphics are insane. Plus, like ever since the pandemic, there's a lot of like social advantages to video games. Like that's where you link up with the boys, drop in, right? It just sounds like to me, if you got a problem with video games as an adult, like you've suspended all imagination in your life. There's no more fun. You're not in touch with your inner child, and you're a big old snooze fest. Or you're a hot chick. For some reason, hot chicks hate video games too.

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0: Yeah, hi, who's this?
1: My name is Casey. We were calling about the SmackDown tickets.
0: Casey, you're a winner.
1: Oh my goodness, that's amazing.
0: You got a pair of tickets to Smack Fighting Championships. It's this Saturday at Harrah's Casino, Philadelphia. Who are you going to bring with you?
1: My boyfriend, Nick.
0: There you go. You guys stay out of trouble, will you?
1: We'll try our best.
0: All right, I'm going to put you on hold, get all your info, but real quick, what's the greatest radio station on the planet?

know if I'm buying that this is bad for me, especially when it feels so right. The number one thing that could be sabotaging your sleep is not what you think it is. It's not alcohol. It's not even looking at your phone before bed. It's a hot shower. They're saying it feels calming, but sleep psychologists say that so your body needs one key signal in order for it to fall asleep, and that's a drop in core body temperature. This temperature drop tells your body and your nervous system that it's safe to power down. And a hot shower or a bath raises core body temperature, and if you do this right before bed, you're sending the opposite signal at the worst possible time. Your brain is trying to cool you down to initiate sleep, and the shower just heated you up. The result, slower sleep onset, more awakenings, and less deep sleep early in the night. But it just feels so nice to get all like, I don't know. A nice hot shower, then you get out, you get your jammies going, right? Get under the covers. I don't know if I'm buying it from these psychologists, but what do I know?

Is it cheating or not? I'm going to go through this list. Let's see how many answers we have that are alike. Texting an ex on their birthday. I don't know if that's cheating, but it's definitely inappropriate. Like, what? Hell no. I mean, yes, it is cheating. Getting lunch alone with a coworker. Nah, that's not cheating. Sometimes that's just how business works. Having a work wife or a work husband. Yeah, I don't love that. I think a lot of people do it, and it might be harmless. That's just a me thing. I'm kind of uncomfortable with that. I've had co-hosts. I never refer to them as my work wife out of respect to my real wife and their real husband. Watching pornography. I don't think it's cheating. Hell, sometimes you can learn a thing or two. Going to a strip club. It's not cheating if you're going to the strip club with like a group of people and you're kind of just drinking and sort of throwing money around. It is kind of cheating if you're getting all creepy in the back rooms. Liking thirst traps on Instagram. Probably not cheating, but definitely disrespectful in my opinion. Accepting a drink from a stranger at a bar of the opposite sex. I don't know, because girls don't buy drinks for guys at bars. So when that ever happens, I'll let you know. Having a best friend of the opposite sex. Best friend? That's a little weird. Keeping your phone password private from your spouse. Yes, because if you're not cheating, then what are you hiding in there? Venting about your relationship to someone of the opposite sex. Kind of, yeah, depending on how deep you go and like what the actual venting is. If you're, yeah, I don't love that. That's disrespectful. Going to dinner alone with an ex. Yeah, that's a problem. Again, another one that it might not be cheating, but it's definitely inappropriate. Dancing with someone at a bar. Nah. Depends on the dance. Depends on the song. Hey. Talking to an AI companion for emotional support. That's weird, but I don't know if it's cheating. I don't know. Liking an ex's Instagram photo. That goes back to the thirst trap thing. Yeah, it's a problem. Having a celebrity hall pass. Yeah, I think that's kind of cheating. I don't love that. And using OnlyFans. Whoa. Yeah, that's definitely cheating. Especially if, like, it's one thing to follow a bunch of hoes or something on social media. By the way, hoes can be guys or girls, too. Don't get all crazy on me. It's one thing to be following people on social media. It's another to be, like, paying to see them and converse with them on some creepy third-party app, right? Listen, just have good intentions. Play with an open hand. That's what I always say. Don't play with everything else open. If-

13, I don't know. It's Buster, commercial-free on Q102. This study done by the Journal of Neuroscience, sounds fake, says that children's brains start tuning out their parents' voices around the age of 13. Says just as an infant knows to tune their parents' voices in, adolescents knows to tune their voices out. As a teen, you don't know you're doing this. You're just being you. You've got friends and new companions that you want to spend time with. And your mind is increasingly sensitive and attracted to unfamiliar voices, not the voices you've heard your whole life. Listen, I don't know about being the parent of a 13-year-old because I've never done that. However, I am the parent of an 11-month-old. And based on how he was acting this weekend, I'd say it's around 11 months.

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It's Tyla. It's Zara Larsson. 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It's called She Did It Again. Enjoy your new Music Friday.

It's Elvis Duran. We're looking for the ultimate Halloween couple for Q102's Till Death Do Us Part. One lucky couple will say I do at Pennhurst Asylum on Halloween night. You'll get a ceremony, reception, catering, everything. 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

0: find out what's happening this weekend. It's Buster on Q102. Got my man Hector from Water Ice in the house. Heck!
1: What's up? I got three great events. I think you need to stay tuned to find out what they are.
0: Yeah.

0: All right, it's time for the scoop. Every week, our friends from Water Ice pull up and let us know what's going down this weekend. Got my man Hector. Hector, how you feeling, buddy?
1: It's good. The weather's been great this week. I'm not complaining.
0: But then, well, they say like it's supposed to start getting real cold around here.
1: I'm kind of ready. Fall's around the corner with Tuesday. I'm ready for hoodie weather, sweater weather.
0: Give me hoodies, give me sweatpants, all that. But wait, let's talk about what's going down this weekend.
1: All right, so we're still in festival mode, right?
0: Like
1: fall's the best time for festivals.
0: Absolutely.
1: I got some events for you. Unfortunately, they all take place Saturday, so you kind of have to pick and choose.
0: Okay.
1: But if you're looking for something, say, you know, chill, comfortable, and your sweats or whatever.
0: Yeah.
1: There's the South Philly Sausage Fest happening. You want to go to the Sausage Fest? Yeah. Hey, yo.
0: All right. Time out. So let's get adults about this. What do you mean?
1: So it's an annual event. So it happens in South Broad and West Patchunk. Okay. And they'll have sausage vendors, beer vendors. It's basically a food festival, but a celebration of sausage.
0: Good thing there's beer, because I would need to be nice and drunk to be at the sausage festival.
1: Hey.
0: All right. So what time does that start?
1: So that's 11 to 5. Noon to 5.
0: And then Saturday and Sunday?
1: It's just Saturday.
0: Saturday. All right. South Philadelphia Sausage Fest.
1: Yeah.
0: All right. Let's move on. Hector, what else you got this weekend?
1: Sorry. So maybe you want to dress up a little bit, get dressed to the nines.
0: Yeah.
1: Maybe take your lady out.
0: Like
1: what
0: that.
1: Have you.
0: Yeah.
1: There's the polo championships from work to ride. Have you ever been to a polo match?
0: No.
1: Real life.
0: I wear polo.
1: Yeah, he goes. I mean, you might as well.
0: That's half the joint, right?
1: So right there is pretty valid.
0: Oh, that's cool. So wait, where's this happening?
1: So McCausland Arena, which is in Fairmount Park, it's their championships is from work to ride, which is like a foundation that helps kids get into the sport and things like that.
0: That's cool.
1: It's really dope. I went to one. I think it was last year. It was really dope.
0: At a polo festival.
1: Yeah, you would think. Yeah, it was. But when you get there, you know, everybody got their big hats and dressed up. You know,
0: fancy.
1: So it's a cool. You know, they have vendors, food trucks.
0: It's like our own Kentucky Derby.
1: Yeah. Mm-hmm. You know, Philly style. You know how we do.
0: I'm with it. All right. What else you got this weekend?
1: So maybe you want a family night or a date night out that same night during screening the movie Hamilton at Independence Mall.
0: Oh,
1: right there. So that outdoor movie night while it's still nice out, you know what I mean?
0: By the way, these movie screenings that they do at Independence Mall, like that is pretty cool. It's the whole, in right there in front of Independence Village, like the whole grass field gets packed with people that bring out their blankets, they bring out their families, the screen gets put up. It's a great backdrop, right?
1: It's the best aesthetic for a movie, especially when before they screened National Treasures was like perfect.
0: Saw that, of course.
1: That's sick. But you know, it's a movie series, but this one is Hamilton. We know which is in line with the president.
0: Absolutely.
1: So, I mean, if you're in, especially a movie where you're just like a nice night out, like movie night, you can't beat that. The vibes.
0: And then, by the way, like Old City, don't sleep on Old City. There's some spots.
1: No, right? I actually just did a video of Old City celebrating summer. I went to First Friday, which is fire.
0: Cool.
1: I remember it used to be, you know, the can't miss, but they're restoring the feeling. You know what I mean? Now that First Friday's, you know.
0: I dig it, man. Yeah. Listen, Water Ice has the lock on everything that's going on in and around the city. Hector, we appreciate you bringing us the scoop every weekend. And again, hit waterice.com if you want to know what's happening, right?
1: That's right.

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Make sure you're listening to Q102 to hear the whole party live. And look, I always say this, whenever anything's live, you don't know what's going to happen. These artists could start swearing, get us in trouble. Could be a good time.

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2: 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It's time to get right with Nico Oso, New Music Friday, featuring Olivia Rodrigo. 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
2: 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But tonight on the menu is chicken dinner, because you're about to be a winner. Over 80 couples have already signed up to get married on Halloween night at America's scariest haunted asylum. Some need-to-know information coming up in just a few songs. 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

0: It's Elvis Duran. We're looking for the ultimate Halloween couple for Q102's Till Death Do Us Part. One lucky couple will say I do at Pennhurst Asylum on Halloween night. 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

celebrating Feel Good Friday, New Music Friday, and Payday Friday. It's Malcolm Todd with Earnings on Philly's number one hit music station, Q102. A ton of places to be and people to see. You got Oktoberfest out in Fishtown. That money's going to be gone before you.

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got the Phils taking on the Mets up in New York. A short drive down 95. Of course, the Eagles getting ready to take on the Titans out in Tennessee. And your Philadelphia Union are on the road this Saturday as well. Congrats to Kevin Sullivan. All the guys getting called up to the U.S. men's national team. For those that don't know, so it's Nico Oso, your official DJ for the Boys in Blue. The Philadelphia Union cannot wait to get back down to our first home game later this month, so we can turn up and celebrate. Speaking of turning up, tonight, the Friday night free-for-all, and tomorrow, Saturday night, Wired on Q102, you know, the audio adventure with our favorite DJs is actually not going to happen, unfortunately. 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Who's on tonight? BTS, Cardi B, come on, Snoop Dogg, Major Lazer tomorrow, Zara Larsson tonight on Disney Plus and Hulu. This is primetime, must-see TV. 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We'll be back after this. Don't forget to pencil us in next Friday, 8:30 in the morning. Wake it up with a cup of coffee. Elvis Duran and the Q102 morning show for the big announcement. Our 2026 iHeartRadio Jingle Ball, powered by Capital One, is back. 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We'll get back to the night show with Nico Oso on Q102.